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is CJMB, a division of My Broadcasting Corporation, Ontario's local broadcasting company, in Peterborough, Ontario, and on the treaty and traditional territory of the Mississauga Anishinaabeg.

0: Shaw.
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2: Hello, good morning, and welcome to a brand new day. It is Chris with you on this Monday, September the 28th. Almost done the month of September already. That is unbelievable. Hope you're off to a great start today. It is the wake-up call. It's drink beer day today. Kind of sucks it's on Monday, don't you think? Strawberry cream pie day, ask a stupid question day, and good neighbor day as well. Let's set to the calendar for this September the 28th. On this date, 1867, Toronto became the capital of Ontario. Donati's comet became the first comet to be photographed on this date, 1858. September the 28th, 1928, members of the Chicago White Sox were indicted for allegedly throwing the 1919 World Series against Cincinnati. There's a great movie about that story as well. On this date, 1962, Alouette was the first Canadian satellite ever launched. Special day in hockey history today, September the 28th, 1972, Canada beat the USSR in the eighth and final game of the Ice Hockey Summit Series. Celebrity birthdays today. Hilary Duff is 39 today. Naomi Watts is 58. Ritter Salvino is 59 today. And Jeffrey Jones, the principal in Ferris Bueller's Day Off, is 80 today. Underway on this Monday, September the 28th. Good morning to you and welcome. It is the wake-up call.
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1: Good morning and welcome back. Today is Saved by the Beep Day. Fire departments across the province reminding you to check your smoke alarms and make sure they are working properly. We heard from firefighter Mike Herbert last week who says today is a very important day.
2: We want to encourage residents to test all smoke alarms in their homes. We want to make sure that they replace the batteries annually and ensure alarms are replaced every 10 years. We also encourage the residents to vacuum them once in a while.
1: Dust and spiders can build up inside the alarms and affect how they work. Working smoke alarms can provide an early warning and give people valuable time to get out of a home during a fire.
2: Every day, smoke alarms are very important. It's a law. They require to work, and you need to test them at least once a month. So just to make sure that they're working, change the batteries out annually.
1: Herbert is also reminding families to have a home escape plan. Everyone in the home should know at least two ways out of each bedroom, including a working door and a window that can be opened.
2: It's good to get with your families, especially Thanksgiving's coming up and a lot of holidays. So we get with your families and practice your home escape plans. Make sure you have a plan in place. A meeting place is important, especially for the kids. The neighbor's porch or a tree in your yard, and not just in your front yard, but even have a spot out in your backyard if it's possible.
1: Thank you so much to firefighter Mike Herbert, who we talked with last week about Saved by the Beep Day happening today across the entire province of Ontario. Please check those alarms. It is a wake-up call. Good morning.
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0: else can supply you with the most useless information like we can first thing in the morning. 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
1: Good morning and welcome back. Here's some things you might want to chat about around the water cooler today. Margot Robbie is launching a new production with her husband and using her new legal name, Margot Elise Ackerley. She says she'll still do movies as Margot Robbie. Because of Macklemore's Free Palestine stance, he was dropped, as we know, from Ed Sheeran's tour so that he could play at Gillette Stadium in Foxborough, Massachusetts. While those concerts were scheduled for this past Friday and Saturday, and they ended up being canceled anyway because of that nor'easter that hit the East Coast. What do you do when Ed Sheeran drops you from your concert? Create a new one. It's called the Free Palestine Tour. Lionel Richie will be a judge on the next season of American Idol. The 77-year-old announced his return on Thursday of last week via a video message during fellow judge Luke Bryan's concert in Nashville. You would think she would be done by now, but Lindsey Vonn, a professional skier who was injured a couple of times leading into the Olympics, says she's still months away from deciding if she's going to return or not. How about Dwayne The Rock Johnson starring in a Jack Ryan-style TV show? Well, it's in the works at ABC. Coming out November the 13th, Carnival de Luz, the 16th studio album from U2. What makes it even more special is that it includes a song featuring Bono singing with Dolly Parton. Bono said that the song was recorded back in June, adding that even though she was ill, she got out of her bed to sing this song. Ryan Murphy says he has written a script for a Glee reboot. Now, the question is, will it happen? More to come on your Monday.
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1: Welcome back. Let's head to the big screen. Did you head to the movies over the weekend? I did. I saw the Heart of the Beast, the new Brad Pitt movie. I personally thought it was fantastic. It was 98% based on seeing a human and a dog for the entire movie in a will of survival. The cinematography I thought was brilliant. It pulled at your heartstrings for sure. Plenty of surprises. I thought Brad Pitt was amazing in it. I thought his canine companion was awesome in it as well. I would recommend it. If you're looking to go watch a movie, I would recommend Heart of the Beast with Brad Pitt for sure. Saw that on a Friday. Avengers Endgame, the Encore 2026 release, took top spot at the box office as of yesterday, September the 27th, bringing in $26 million. Resident Evil, second spot, $23.3 million. The aforementioned Heart of the Beast, $20 million, finishing third at the box office this weekend. Primetime finished fourth. Forgotten Island rounded out the top five. It bumped Practical Magic 2 to sixth outside the top five. Same with Spider-Man Brand New Day, now in seventh spot. The Odyssey in eighth. Coyote vs. Acme in ninth. Daniel and the Fiery Furnace rounding out the top 10. Coming up this Friday, we'll head back to the box office and tell you what's opening up in select theaters across North America and streaming online. That's going to do it for the Wake Up Call for our Monday, September the 28th. Join me tomorrow. We'll open up your Tuesday right across the entire province with a Wake Up Call starting at 5 a.m. Have a great start to your week. Have an awesome Monday, and we'll chat tomorrow.
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2: Hey, good morning, everybody.
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2: Well, back again. Another new week underway. It is Monday. It's September the 28th, 2026. What's good, everybody? My name is Woody. That is Greg Gorey.
4: Hi, Woody.
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6: Hello.
2: We got Seabass. There is Sammy.
7: Hey.
2: Jeff G is here. We got Morgan, our associate producer. There is Vaughn, our video producer. Dumbass Tyler is here. We got Bort. We got Menji. We got the phones open, 877-44-WOODY. You can send us a text over to 22987. Today is World Rabies Day.
6: Oh,
5: ooh.
8: I keep saying we should be giving humans rabies shots like we give us tetanus shots. And for some reason, it's literally $600.
2: So I'm saying like you can do it like preemptively?
8: I did it. I was going to go to Thailand and I went and got one. And it was $600.
4: Is it just in the arm?
8: Yeah, yeah.
4: Super regular easy. Shot?
8: It's two shots.
5: Huh, you can get it by having sex with somebody?
2: Wow, what a stupid question, Greg.
8: Yeah.
4: maybe it was a butt cheek shot. Yeah.
5: Wait, no. You can get it by having sex with somebody?
8: Thailand getting. No, because they have monkeys in Thailand.
5: No.
8: Who knows what those things have.
5: Okay.
8: And yeah, your cat and your dog can get it for $12, but for some reason, it's thousands for human beings. I disagree.
2: Today is Ask a Stupid Question Day, which is why I said that, Greg. Oh, babe, I hope you don't really think I...
4: No. That's fine. I love asking dumb questions.
2: It's National Good Neighbor Day, which Greg, you know, has problems with neighbors.
4: Only one.
2: Just the one with the trash bins.
4: Yep.
2: It's National Self-Awareness Day, which that neighbor does not have.
4: None.
2: It's National Strawberry Cream Pie Day.
6: Ew.
2: First of all, cream pie. And it's International Pokey Day. Pokeball, you know?
6: Oh, poke.
2: Dude,
6: poke.
2: I remember this vividly, and I was just a kid, man. I was like 6 years old. 1982. It was today. In 1982, the first deaths from the laced Tylenol capsules.
4: Oh yeah, I remember that.
8: Big deal.
2: Seven people died, and that's why we have all these tamper-proof packaging things now for consumer products, because the case to this day is unsolved.
4: Yeah.
2: They never figured out what it was. It was like cyanide or something, right?
4: I believe so.
6: And it's been back in the news lately because I think they got a new update. So finally.
2: On the 1982
6: the
2: thing?
6: The Tylenol murders.
2: Really?
6: Yeah.
8: It's so weird. I'm looking at it right now. There was a guy who was a primary suspect, sent an extortion letter to Johnson & Johnson.
2: Oh, but they haven't figured it out?
8: And they couldn't put two and two together.
2: Yeah.
5: Wow.
4: It's weird James to think Lewis. Before that you just could open up the bottle.
6: Well, and that's what I said. Don't you guys remember candy bars used to be in foil with a piece of paper over it? You know, just open the foil and take a bite.
2: Yeah, like Hershey bar. Not
6: yeah,
2: Hershey.
6: Nestle.
2: Was it Hershey bars?
6: Nestle Crunch.
2: Yeah, Nestle Crunch and stuff, yeah. Menace has a taste test.
5: I do.
6: What?
2: Because you know, Menace loves him some Walmart.
5: Yeah.
2: Menace was at Walt Disney's.
5: And I was in the like health food type section. I was just walking around. And then like where all the proteins are and stuff. And I found these. And they might look like Zins.
6: They do.
4: They look exactly like
8: Zins. Are they?
5: But they're not Zins. They're energy.
2: They look like Zins.

0: canisters.
1: They're energy pockets.
0: Like Zin pouches.
1: Yeah. And this one is sour apple. Then I have white peach, and I have winter green.
0: Ooh. Is it the same? Are they mints or like pouches like you'd put...
1: like you do like Upper Deckers and stuff.
2: Is it basically just a caffeine pill?
1: Yeah. So which one do you want to try?
3: Whatever one you open.
1: Okay.
3: Dealer's choice.
1: I mean, I never opened them before.
4: Since you said
0: it's
4: protein.
0: It tamper proof, like the Tylenol is?
2: Well, you said energy. I don't know what that means.
0: Well, yeah, it's got to be like caffeine. Some kind of is it caffeine.
4: Caffeine on anhydrous.
0: You guys remember Nodos?
2: Yeah. Yes. For truckers.
3: Oh, there we go. I got these open.
2: Revive with Vibrant.
3: These are the peach.
1: Yeah, this straight up looks like Zin.
2: Yeah, no.
0: It does. Mm. Yeah, Menace is going upper deck on that one.
3: Do you do it between the cheek and the tooth?
1: You can do that, yeah.
4: You can chew it, I guess.
2: Yeah, just do it like chaw.
1: You try it? It tastes like sour apple.
0: Would that be bad for your gums?
2: Woo! Can't be great.
1: Yeah.
0: Your teeth?
3: It's pretty mild.
4: It's got a to it.
0: Which one did you get,
4: Seabass? How many milligrams? Hold on. The apple.
1: Ooh, smell it.
3: It's not bad.
4: They give you a milligram on this thing.
0: Does it say how long it's supposed to kick in?
1: No.
3: Or how long you leave it in?
1: I didn't read the
0: directions. Am I supposed to put this in my butthole? What am I doing?
2: Yeah. You're supposed to boof it.
0: Oh, not that way?
1: Uh-huh.
0: Boof.
1: It tastes good.
0: Yeah, try to stuff it down your pee hole.
4: Does anyone see a caffeine milligram on anything?
2: That's what I'm waiting to hear.
1: 80.
4: 80? Okay.
0: 80?
4: So that's a cup of coffee.
1: And it has B vitamins, too.
4: Ooh, those are good.
1: Yeah, 80%. 80 milligrams of caffeine.
4: So that's one cup of coffee per pouch, essentially.
1: Yeah, no nicotine. Should I do a double Upper Decker?
0: What's the name of the thing again? These are energy pouches from Walmart that Ben has found. So like Zin, they're like little Zin.
4: And I've seen these.
3: The brand is Grinds.
1: Grinds.
3: Yeah. Grinds energy pouches.
4: All the finest gas stations have these too.
1: Oh, really?
4: Yeah, okay.
1: Yeah, I thought they were exciting.
0: Try
1: them. I want the energy.
0: Well, you need it. It's the beginning of the week.
1: For sure.
3: It's a good thing to have here.
1: Yeah, what do you think, Greg?
3: I like it. I got the peach one. It's
0: you don't,
3: nice.
0: You
3: it's
0: don't feel anything yet, right? I wonder how long would that take? Like if you're ingesting, you know, or getting caffeine this way.
2: It's getting absorbed right into your gums. It's got to be fast.
1: Yeah. I'm feeling it, dog.
0: Yeah, you're feeling it?
1: Yeah.
3: All right. Ready to go.
1: I did a double.
0: We'll do the birthdays and then check back in.
1: Yeah. It's shimmer, okay? We gon' party like it's shimmer, okay? We gon' sip the
0: party like it's shimmer, okay? And you know we don't give a fuck if that's your birthday. You alright? What happened?
1: I put my tongue on one.
4: Burns?
1: No, it was gross.
0: Was it like straight flavor?
1: Yeah.
0: Or like, oh, but not the flavor.
1: No, it tasted weird.
0: Yeah?
1: All
0: right.
1: Had a weird mouthfeel.
0: Huh. All right. Celebrity birthdays. Today is Hillary Duff's birthday.
2: Oh, what? Yes. Lizzie McGuire.
1: Nice.
0: H. Duff is 39. You got Bam Margera, who's 47.
4: Still, somehow.
0: Naomi Watts is 58 years old today. Mira Sorvino. She won an Oscar.
3: Mm-hmm. Love
0: She's
3: her.
0: 59 years old. I hadn't seen this name. What is this person? Has anybody seen Janeine Garofalo?
2: Oh, it's been a long time.
3: I haven't seen her.
0: For the longest time, like the 90s, man, she was everywhere.
2: She was the queen of the 90s.
0: She was. And
3: not
0: then,
3: lately.
0: No, like Reality Bites and, you know, Wet Hot American Summer.
4: She famously quit Saturday Night Live.
3: Yeah, lots of stuff.
0: Oh, she did?
4: Yeah, which it was a thing.
0: I know she quit. I knew she was on Saturday Night Live, but I didn't know that she quit.
4: It's weird because they have to, like, let you out. You sign a 7-year contract and they can sue you.
3: Oh,
4: I didn't
3: know you couldn't quit.
1: 7 years?
4: Yeah.
0: I always thought Janine Garofalo was like the inspiration for Daria.
2: For sure.
0: Yeah. like her look and everyone imagine.
2: La, la, la.
0: Yeah, Janine Garofalo is 62 years old today.
1: Oh.
0: And singer-songwriter St. Vincent is 44. You all right, Menace?
1: I'm feeling sweaty, man.
0: Yeah. He got up and just started walking.
1: Yeah.
0: So much energy. He just can't wait. He has to walk, like right now.
1: Yeah.
0: All right.
1: I'm feeling a dog.
0: Your porno birthday is Brooke Banner. And today's birthday girl, she's been stretched out more than Fat Sammy's jeans.
3: Oh,
2: that's
3: terrible.
2: That is stretching.
4: Can't even fit.
0: Damn. Yeah. 751 fine films, including Once Upon a Snatch.
1: Get
0: she was in Camel Toe Perversions Volume 1.
3: Gross.
0: In the jailhouse flick Sluts Behind Bars.
3: Nice.
0: Also, Bangin' Beaver on the Bus Volume 2. She was in Hey, You've Been Pegged Volume 1.
3: In case you didn't know.
0: Sammy, Chesty Cheerleaders Cheat on the Champs.
2: Oh, great.
0: Say that 5 times fast. She was in, you've heard of the Gallup Pole?
2: Yeah. Yes.
0: She was in Gallup on His Pole.
2: Oh, nice. Okay.
0: And then who can forget her unforgettable role in Suck Start My Heart?
1: Oh, yeah.
2: Love that song.
0: That's Brooke Banner, who is 43 years old today. And that's your porno birthday and your celebrity birthdays here on The Woody Show. Huh. I mean, Menace is like halfway running around the room.
1: I'm going to have to tap out, I mean, bro.
2: Greg and Sammy are like, what's the big deal?
0: Yeah, Greg, do you feel anything?
3: No, but it's pleasant.
4: Menace is spazzing out over here.
2: I know. Yeah,
0: Menace brought in, if you're just tuning in, Menace brought in, they look like Zen pouches.
3: Just leave it.
1: It seems to be an extra hit or something.
0: Yeah. Mm. All right, we're going to take a quick break. More Monday Woody Show is next. Hang on.
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0: It is Freak 90.5, and another week of qualifying kicks off today for those tickets to go see the Leafs in Ottawa. That's in January, along with the cash and the jersey. Now, the daily question will be revealed in the 8 o'clock hour. You answer that correctly. You qualify to win the prize. Now, if you missed Friday's answer, the first captain of the Senators was Lori Boschman.
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5: 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All right, well, guess what we have ready to go, Menace?
6: What?
5: Let's do some raccoon news.
7: News, raccoon news.
5: Hell yeah.
8: And in Menace, you can put your official Raccoon News hat, which Tammy loves.
5: Yep.
8: We have an actual real life coonskin cap.
9: Look at the baby.
8: Yeah, it's a coonskin cap. Menace, please.
10: Yeah,
8: please
10: pass it to
8: Tammy. You're in the way.
10: You can reach.
11: Its face is
5: You won't even touch
11: center.
5: The mannequin head?
8: That has the raccoon.
10: I just don't want to look at it. It's sad. It has the raccoon face still on it. It's not even just made out of real raccoon.
5: It was at least it didn't die for nothing. Yeah. Somebody could have easily killed it and put it in the dumpster.
10: Oh, yeah, because we get so much use out of this. It serves such a purpose.
8: It makes me happy.
5: All right, Matt, you going to wear it for raccoon news?
11: Put it on.
8: Yeah, yeah, he's got headphones, so.
11: Oh, please.
5: It'll go,
9: you
5: over
9: go
5: there.
9: Right over that, right?
5: I guess I'm thinking.
8: Oh, good. Whoa, look at that, Menace. It's like imprinted a shape on the styrofoam of the mannequin. Gross.
11: Oh my god, that's so gross.
10: The nose is on
8: so
10: there.
8: You got a raccoon hat.
6: Yeah.
8: What if you could go to raccoon boot camp?
6: What?
8: This is a report from WLOX where when raccoon little kits, when they are abandoned because of, you know, tragedies in the wild, there's a place that gets them rehabilitated to go back out to the wild.
5: Oh, boot camp.
12: Baby raccoons are going to school at Woodside Wildlife Rescue. Woodside wildlife rehabbers take their baby raccoons into the woods where they learn everything their mother would normally teach them. Aww. How to climb, what to eat, and even where to find it.
13: We take them into the backwoods with worms in our pockets and we'll mimic mom finding a food source in the ground. We'll put worms in and act real excited, draw them over. Then they know, they'll start digging, try it, and then they know there's food there.
5: Okay. There's a gig, Greg.
9: All right. That is so cute.
11: That and panda handler. Let's do both.
8: And get a pocket full of worms.
5: Raccoon boot camp.
8: look, I'm finding the worms.
5: I'm so happy.
8: Yeah. Good for you.
6: Good job.
5: Baby.
7: Raccoon news.
5: Raccoon news. What else you got there, Steve?
8: Well, the celebrity raccoon of the year is still Jimothy. He is the Seattle area raccoon that is still alive, apparently. Mm-hmm. And his thing is, he's got like half a spine. He's got, humans have this. Again, I know a girl who has this human version where it like your spine's just crunched.
11: Yeah, he's taller than he is long.
5: Yeah, does she look like
8: Jimothy?
5: Jimothy?
8: A little bit. Yeah, because otherwise
5: she moves around.
8: Because legs and arms are normal size, but the torso is all squeezed down. Now, Jimothy has been such a huge deal in the Seattle area. They kind of run out of things to talk about.
6: Mm-hmm.
8: Oh, wait, no, they didn't. Cairo 7 found a guy whose name is Jimothy.
5: They
8: said, let's do a piece.
5: All right, so here's their piece, Cairo 7 on human Jimothy.
14: This Tacoma man loves to spread the joy of music, but a different sound has been making him smile recently. The stunted tale of Jimothy.
15: My first name is Jimothy, spelled J-I-M-O-T-H-Y.
6: Oh,
14: yes, this church music director is the son of a Jimmy who wanted a namesake, but his mother preferred the name Timothy.
15: And so they just came together and put those two names together.
8: Yep, and now we're interviewing
14: him. He is the embodiment of compromise and harmony.
8: And it went on for another 2 minutes.
5: Do you think they missed the days there in Seattle where they had like a whole block of town that like kicked the police out and stuff?
6: It
5: made national news on a daily basis. At least they had some kind of newsworthy stuff going on. Now they're talking to the human Jimothy.
8: Who's a church music director.
11: He's just a normal guy who happens to have the name Jimothy.
6: It's fun news.
5: Like you, me? Why? You want to talk to me?
8: You want to come to my house?
11: What did I do?
5: All right. Thank you very much, Seabass.
9: Back to you in the studio.
5: All right, more Woody Show is next. Hang on.
4: Dude, it just sounds so booty to me. Like, in the future.
16: It's weird.
4: Yeah.
16: But they did give awards back in the day. That was the fun
4: course.
16: Yeah.
9: Right. My award shelf was empty.
4: The Woody Show.
17: Game on. 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
26: More than $1 million worth of suspected synthetic opioids have been seized following a six-month drug investigation in Emily Township. City of Kawartha Lakes OPP say the investigation began after border officials intercepted two packages containing controlled substances destined for the area. A search warrant was later executed at an Omimi home, where police and investigators seized more than 2.6 kilograms of the suspected synthetic opioids, along with several electronic devices. A 37-year-old resident is facing seven charges. It's back to the classroom today for students at Trent University's Simons campus. In-person classes, labs, and other academic activities are resuming after last week's water main break forced the campus to temporarily close. Residents, students were also allowed to return over the weekend. In sports, the Petes fell to the 67s on Saturday by a score of 6-3. They play again Thursday at home against Erie. That's what's up, Peterborough. I'm Matt on Freak 90.5 and everywhere on the iHeartRadio app.
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2: We had some raccoon news. Mm-hmm. Then there's this other story. This 91-year-old woman. This monkey suddenly jumped at her outside of her home, knocked her backwards, caused her to hit her head.
3: Okay.
2: Like, you just walk out of your house and all of a sudden,
4: a monkey
2: jumps. Well, where is this? Oh, India.
3: Oh, there we go.
4: Oh, okay. No. Okay.
3: Could happen.
2: Yeah.
4: Okay. It wasn't Toledo.
3: Wasn't Ohio. Yeah.
2: Like, I say that as if I understand. I don't understand, but are there just monkeys wandering around?
5: Oh, yeah. India?
2: Yeah,
5: like crazy. I told you, I've been in...
2: But now you see, like, on movies and stuff like that, like, in different rural town, like, chickens are just wandering around.
3: No, I think they pickpocket tourists a lot.
5: Yeah, yeah.
2: Really? Yes.
5: And I told you, I was in Honduras, and they just start jumping on me like crazy.
4: That would freak me out.
2: The woman was taken to the hospital, and she initially appeared to be recovering, but then her condition worsened, and she died.
3: Oh, no.
2: Damn.
4: Oh, my God.
2: Sucks. Freaking monkeys, man.
3: I thought I was going to die because of a monkey. I told you this a few years ago.
4: Yeah. You'd get a disease.
3: I was in Costa Rica on this, like, alligator hunt or whatever, and this monkey jumped onto the boat. It was just me and my boyfriend at the time, and it crawled across my shoulders. So I was like, oh, this is so exciting, with my mouth open. And then it hooked its tail into my mouth to stabilize itself. And I freaked out. My whole mouth went numb. I started drooling. I was going to die. God knows what they brushed up against in the
4: monkey tail
3: Amazon.
2: Do you still want a monkey, Menace?
5: No, because
2: you moved on from that.
5: I have. I mean, it was a dream of mine, a little finger monkey. But as we said before, we've hung out with monkeys and they just poop way too much.
4: They do,
5: and I don't want to deal with it.
3: They're so cute.
2: I looked to see if I had any other animal news.
4: I have a piece of animal news that I just read this morning. There is a mountain lion spotted in the streets of San Francisco.
3: What? How?
4: And unlike most stories where they see like a wild animal and they just gotta kill it, they actually safely trapped it, put a GPS collar on it, released it in the mountains, and now they're tracking it to see how mountain lions
2: how long
4: move
2: it
4: around.
2: Takes to get back downtown.
4: But I'm glad they didn't just shoot it.
5: I mean, when I lived there, there would be deer in the middle of the city on the way to
2: but
5: work.
2: Yeah, you'll see that from time to time.
4: Crazy.
2: I was looking through all my other stories and things that I set aside for us to discuss, and the only thing I can find that has an animal, even it says camel, but this is about camel toe.
3: Oh, that's different.
2: So not the animal camel, but a mom who has a message.
6: A quick message for us moms who wear yoga pants outside of the house. So before we go to school drop off or to run an errand in our yoga pants, just do me a favor. Just look in the mirror and check on your meat muffin. Okay. If your crotch cleavage is out, why don't you go ahead and maybe change your pants or maybe put on some thicker underwear. Maybe just put some underwear on, because if your Miss Pac-Man is out to bite, you need to put a muzzle on that thing.
2: That's
6: okay?
2: Right. Yeah. Your meat muffin?
4: Meat muffin.
3: God damn.
2: Never heard you know what, Greg? That's a couple good ones to write down for immature replies.
4: Yeah. I managed to make a
2: meat muffin, your Miss Pac-Man.
3: You put a muzzle on that meat muffin.
2: What was the other one?
3: Your crotch cleavage.
2: Crotch cleavage.
4: I like that.
3: That's so gross.
2: Yeah.
3: Yeah, I guess most
2: or people, hot, depending on how you look at it.
3: Do you? Well, I guess this is maybe a Sammy Morgan question. Do people wear underwear with, like, workout leggings?
7: Yes,
3: that's what I thought, but maybe that's
7: not. But
3: saying.
7: Not everybody does, and I think what she might be saying is, and I know that Seabass often disagrees, that you don't need to get higher quality workout gear, right? Because it's all the same. But I've bought stuff off Amazon before that's cheaper, but it accentuates that area, so I can't wear it out of the house.
3: Because there's a seam that goes.
7: Yeah, it's just not quite right. It's you can't wear it.
4: I did not.
3: Wow.
2: Yeah. You guys are gross.
3: Yeah.
2: 877. That's what Greg's been saying.
4: Yeah. Gross, Sammy.
3: Yeah, girl.
2: Text us over to 22987.
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2: And we've got a new feature here on Freak 90.5. It's called Shufflebox.
5: Yeah.
2: So when the Shufflebox comes up, that means that you get to program the station. 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It's that simple. There are some rules, of course. Like we can bend the playlist a little bit, for example. Say you wanted to hear Bust a Move, Young MC, right? Great song.
4: Yeah.
2: Now we could play that, but if you request Neil Diamond, I'm just telling you, the people in charge likely won't let that happen. Now, I would let that happen.
4: Of course.
2: I love stuff like that. But there has to be rules, right? You can't request a song that we already played. It's another one.
4: Mm-hmm.
2: And Shufflebox ends if two people text in the exact same song.
4: Okay.
2: So again, it could come up at any time during your drive home, in the middle of a Pete's game, or we could decide to, end the Woody Show early, I guess, and just load up the Shufflebox.
4: There you go.
2: There's some days I would like to do that. Mm. 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
4: Really?
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0: And we go right to Gina Grad, who's standing by with the trending news headlines.
4: Well, Starbucks is closing 250 stores this week, and they're calling it a glow-up. So the CEO's turnaround plan means shutting down 250 stores across the U.S. and Canada that aren't doing so well. But don't worry, that's a drop in the bucket. That's 1% of their locations.
0: Yeah, because here's the thing, man. I know where I live, there are Starbucks that are within a quarter mile, not even a half a mile, of another Starbucks.
4: Absolutely.
0: Right? There's one grocery store that has a Starbucks
4: in it,
0: inside of it.
4: Yeah.
5: And it's next to a Starbucks.
0: Literally outside in the parking lot of the same grocery store, shopping center, there's a standalone Starbucks.
6: Exactly. Yeah, but that one's a drive-through, so it's super convenient.
0: No,
6: yeah.
0: You can also go in.
6: No, I know, but it's convenient to just drive through and not even have to get it.
0: So they spent all this money. They're running these stores. There's employees at each location. So yeah, they're like, well, why do we have a store here? Remember in
7: San Francisco,
0: we worked in San Francisco, right a couple blocks from the radio station. So there was we're in the city, right? Mm-hmm. You're at an intersection where there's four corners, mm-hmm. right? Mm-hmm. On three of the four corners, there was a Starbucks.
5: Oh yeah.
4: Mm-hmm. Oh my God.
0: Two blocks or so from the radio station.
5: I'm surprised that 250 stores is 1%. I thought it would be like a quarter of
4: a percent.
5: Right.
4: Yeah. So mm-hmm. out of those three Starbucks, was one definitely the best and like one the worst? Like, don't go to the one on that corner.
7: No, just so you didn't have to walk across the street.
0: Yeah. But is that the strategy? Because I always wondered, what's the strategy mm-hmm. here when you're putting so many locations so close together?
4: Literally next to each other.
0: Like, yeah, well, how is that
5: beneficial?
6: It's the convenience. I've seen some at certain places where it's kind of tough to get over to the other side, or if you're going into the grocery store, you might stop on your way in there, but if you're trying to do it quick, you're going to go to the drive-thru one, and it's how can you make it more convenient?
0: Not only can you get the Starbucks right there at the Starbucks location inside the store, but then you can also go to the coffee section, get the Starbucks coffee, and then in the dairy section, the Starbucks creamer.
4: Yes.
0: The nitros and all the beverages, like the canned beverages are.
4: Mm-hmm. Has anyone... Okay, this is a stupid question. I don't think Woody and I have, because we're not big coffee people. Have you guys ever been through a coffee drive-thru?
7: Yeah.
5: Yes. Menace has.
7: Weekly.
5: Almost every day.
4: I've never done it.
0: Like a Starbucks drive-thru?
4: Yeah. Just one of those little... bizarre to get... What? Just be handed a drink and drive away. Like a fast food place.
7: Do it like all the time.
4: I don't know. It just seems weird.
5: Really?
4: I just never done it.
0: I always thought this kind of like...
6: it just what are we so talking strange. About?
7: Yeah.
0: I don't know.
4: Coffee drive-thru.
0: Yeah. I don't know why it... I've always liked, I don't know, it's like a vibe thing. Huh. Like you go to a place, you know, that's in the Pacific Northwest mm-hmm. or, you know, like in a little resort town and they have those little like coffee shacks that are in the middle of parking lots.
6: The kiosks.
4: So,
0: you can maybe fit two people, like the banana stand
4: in Arrested Development.
0: Something that size. And it's just like, I don't know, there's something like quaint.
4: Yeah, that's
0: about
5: I
0: that.
5: Agree.
4: Well, that's what Starbucks is going for because they're bringing back nice chairs and quote cozier vibes.
0: Yeah,
4: with 1500 store redesign.
0: Bring back the bikini baristas.
7: That's kind of what
0: I'm saying, Greg.
5: That's what I've been wanting.
0: Hands.
5: Yeah, totally.
7: That's kind of what I've been talking about. I go, is coffee shops the new hangout again? Because when I actually do go inside,
0: there is something about that going
7: on. Full of people now.
0: Yeah.
6: I went to one in a big city that was two stories of Starbucks. I went upstairs and it was everybody on computers, laptops.
4: That's
6: it was like a lounge area for people to just do work and whatever. It was nice.
7: And I swear it's been happening in the past year because before that it would be like dead inside.
0: I got disproportionately excited the first time I was, at a two-story McDonald's, like in New York City.
4: they do have narrow.
0: So like you could order downstairs, but then you took your food upstairs. I'm like, wow, we're upstairs at a McDonald's.
5: Right.
6: Yeah.
5: I geeked out when I went to the OG Starbucks in Seattle. I was like, wow, this is it.
4: Does it look more OG than a regular?
5: No, I don't think
4: so. Yeah. Well, Meta just wrapped their big Kinect event and the headliner was their Meta VR glasses. Those let you watch movies and sports all in 5K. Plus, you get holographic video calls. And get this, it only weighs like 3.5 ounces.
7: Yeah, they're very small compared to the Oculus, which is like, you know.
4: I have those and they are giant.
7: 5 pounds.
4: So how much are these going to cost? Well, I'm going to set you back about $1,300 when they're for sale next spring. Mm-hmm. They also drop new Ray-Ban Meta audio-only glasses.
7: Greg, you need these for sure.
5: I so need these. Yeah.

0: This is a great idea. New versions of Meta Ray-Ban video glasses and Meta's AI assistant Muse leveled up with voice and video calls, Mac control, and a little pocket gadget called the Muse Charm, and it looks like a little Tamagotchi.
1: It's so cute.
0: Of course.
1: I know. I want to look into that.
2: Yeah. I do like the Ray-Ban Meta only, or audio only Metas. Mm-hmm. I never use, I don't take pictures with my Meta glasses.
3: Yeah. I think it's you wearing them, really.
2: Mm-hmm. I wear them in the car.
3: Oh. Okay.
2: Because, or like
0: it
2: if
0: sounds
2: I'm,
0: better.
2: Or if I'm on a trip or I'm out somewhere because I can listen to music, nobody, can hear it.
0: Yeah.
2: Mm-hmm. I like it.
0: And yeah,
2: it
0: I like
2: sounds really good. Like when you wear the glasses and you're on a phone call, like you sound really good coming through the other end.
4: I only wear them on special occasions now for like certain
2: weddings,
4: situations. because the camera's weird people out now.
2: Yeah.
4: So
2: yeah.
4: I don't wear them all the time. Only if, like, again, I'm out, like, I took them, I went into, like, a drift car, and I'm like, oh, this is a cool angle to have them on, but then not wear them every day.
2: Yeah, no, it's like my buddy, Andy Frisella, who now Menace knows, I introduced Menace to Andy. Mm-hmm. He always posts these videos of him driving to, he owns this company called First Form, and he's always taking these videos of him driving. He's got all these different really cool, follow Andy on Instagram, if you're into cars and motorcycles and stuff like that, this guy's so many cool cars and motorcycles. Anyway, he drives a different one every day, and he does like a video as he's like on the freeway, kind of pulling up to like where you see his big First Form campus.
0: Nice.
2: And he always does a pan over to the seat because he always shows off how his wallet and his gun are sitting right on the seat.
0: Oh, wow. My God.
2: And then he sweeps back over. I'm like, how are you doing this so smoothly while you're driving? And I see your hand on the wheel. And he's like, Meta glasses, dude.
0: Yeah. It makes sense.
2: Meta glasses, bro. I'm like, that's actually a really good idea.
0: Yeah, it really
4: but
0: is.
4: Going to these audio only glasses,
2: do that.
4: Greg needs them because they will enhance your hearing.
3: So are they essentially always on? So it's always kind of a hearing
4: that's
3: aid?
4: What they're highlighting, like people that need help with hearing, that this will help them and they will last all day long.
3: Really?
4: Yeah.
3: Awesome. Yeah. Okay.
0: Well, that's what's going on, Woody.
2: All right. Thank you very much, Gina Rod.
0: You got it.
2: We'll take a quick break. More Woody Shows next.
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0: Yeah.
2: 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Now, tomorrow, they face Montreal to open up the season. 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
3: Finally.
2: Wednesday, taking on the Islanders. 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
3: Yeah.
2: Phones are open, 877-44-WOODY. You can send us a text over to 22987. We are the Woody Show, Freak 90.5. Good morning.

0: You can, you know, call in if you like. 877-44-WOODY. Tell us what it is. You can send us a text over to 22987. Somebody said, I am OCD about having all of the hangers in my closet be the same color.
1: Oh.
0: For either work or for where I'm not working. You know, like, yeah.
1: Well, yeah.
2: Aren't you that way, Woody?
0: All the hangers are the same.
2: They're all the same?
0: Same color. You know, because there's some, like, where the shoulders hit.
2: Yeah.
0: You know, there's the big hook part. Then it goes down, and then it goes off to the side, like the peak of a roof, right?
2: Right.
0: And on either side of that peak, some hangers have that really annoying notch, which I hate.
2: Yeah.
0: Because when I'm pulling a shirt off there, it always gets caught on there.
2: Yeah. Right.
0: And sometimes, like, you know, if I pull too hard, it tugs it, and I feel like it's stretching it out. I hate that.
1: So if something came back from the dry cleaner, you would never just hang it up with the metal.
0: Oh, no, I take it off. Yeah. I take it off, well, out of the plastic, off that little, like, paper-wrapped hanger.
2: Uh-huh. No wire hanger. No.
0: This is my laundry as a guy. I need my laundry done and folded a certain way, down to my socks and boxers. Same. My wife will take the stuff out of the dryer, and she'll fold, you know, underwear and socks. Mm-hmm. Socks or whatever. Put them one on top of the other, fold them in half.
1: Right.
0: Done. My underwear, whichever way she grabs them is how she folds them. And I go, and I will unfold them and fold them the proper way. I'll take them out of the drawer, fold them all the proper way, and then put them back.
1: Really?
0: I need them to be done a certain way. But Greg and I are crazy that way.
1: You are. But do you put your underwear in the drawer like a display case? You don't just throw them in.
0: And I also rotate them because I have more pairs of underwear and more pairs of socks than what I'll go through a particular week. And I don't want to keep wearing out the same pair. So like they do at grocery stores, I rotate the stock. I'll take the stuff that's still in the drawer that I haven't worn yet, take it out, put the freshly laundered stuff in, and then put the stuff that was still in there on top so that I go through that first.
1: Good God.
0: Wow. Insane. It's insanity.
2: Well, that's why Jay Pritchett from Modern Family wanted to invent that thing where you put the sock thing and then it falls down a container, so you're always rotating.
0: Now, the text says the volume of the TV or anything else, it's got to be even numbers or fives.
1: Oh, boy.
0: I can't watch somebody else changing the volume. I just look down so I don't see it.
1: Oh, my God.
0: That's on the text.
3: I don't even think about that.
1: Never.
2: I do that with my car thermostat. I never set it to 66, only 65 or 67.
1: Or 69. Really?
2: Yeah, or 69. Yeah.
0: I mean, we talked about, like, I will spill gas on the ground, even at these prices. It has to be the closest full dollar or 25 cents. So 25, 50, 75, whole dollar.
1: Wow.
0: Yeah, and that's in a pinch.
3: Wow.
0: Greg, there's a billion things.
1: Where do we start?
0: I meant to point this out to you. I'm not sure what monster on the staff of this show did this. It was either Sammy or Jeff G.
1: Uh-oh.
4: My money's on Jeff G.
2: Is it staple stuff?
0: I'm going to pass you this packet of papers that was stapled and left for me. Mm. You tell me what the issue is here.
2: Okay. Oh, my God. The staple's almost coming off the edge.
0: Yeah.
1: It is pretty far
0: up. The page that is second from last, not even the last page, second from last.
2: Yeah.
0: Is only, has one prong of the staple going through it. The other one, it gets so off. It's so fricocta.
2: Yeah, I think you might be worse than me, though, because I've seen you remove staples just to restaple. Yeah.
0: I meant to point it out, because I want to find out who did it. Is that you?
1: Does that look like your handiwork?
5: Yeah, I did it for sure.
3: Yeah.
5: The stapler's jacked. It keeps stapling you messed up.
0: Oh, if only you could just remove it.
1: And start over.
0: And fix here's what you do.
3: Wow.
0: Who does that?
5: Look at all this effort you're wasting.
0: Because I'm sitting here talking and doing this, but at the same time, if I was like in, you know,
3: it's distracting. Yeah, Jeff, you slob.
2: No, it's like you're a pig.
0: Watch this. God, what are you trying to give me, nightmares?
2: See, I have a brand new
1: starting over.
2: And it's related to
0: You ready, Greg?
2: Oh, yeah.
5: It doesn't staple right anymore. That one.
0: What do you mean it doesn't? Look how.
2: Okay, let's
0: check it out. Check it out, Greg.
2: Compare and contrast. See, it's equidistant from the top to the side.
1: What do you mean it doesn't staple right?
0: The pages are all squared up.
2: Yeah.
3: Bring out your ruler next time. Tape measure.
0: We're good.
5: Yes, I need a pair of Meta glasses now to staple.
0: What's good, Woody Show? I'm an accountant. I'm OCD about papers coming to my desk stapled, but the papers are not completely on top of one another. If one sheet in the bundle is sticking out a bit, I have to take the staple out and restaple. There you go.
1: God.
0: That's exactly what we just did.
2: How could you not be like
5: I'm going to be honest. If I got a leveler in here, this would not be a level staple. It's not perfect 45
2: degrees. That's not his best work. No, I agree.
0: Can you see the difference between like one of the pages?
3: Aesthetically,
0: sticking out.
5: I was a little close to the top too.
3: This is how we live now.
5: I failed you as a person.
1: Woody, this would probably bother you. I always thought you were supposed to staple diagonally, so when you turn the page over, it has a nice diagonal to it.
2: That does make sense.
0: It makes sense. I don't like the look of it.
1: Oh.
0: At that point, I'd rather you just take it and and then staple it vertically.
1: Oh.
0: So okay. Instead of the staple going horizontal, staple it vertically up and down.
2: I never have dreamt of stapling vertically.
0: The schedule for the show is stapled. This is because
2: the machine does.
0: The copy machine, and when Tyler does it, he has the copy machine.
1: Yeah, because when like teachers would hand you stuff, it was always diagonal.
4: Yeah.
0: We're all nuts about something.
2: Totally.
1: Oh my God.
0: More Woody shows next. Hang on.
6: Sit tight.
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6: next.
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10: More than $1 million worth of suspected synthetic opioids have been seized following a six-month drug investigation in Emily Township. City of Kawartha Lakes OPP say the investigation began after border officials intercepted two packages containing controlled substances destined for the area. A search warrant was later executed at an Omimi home, where police say investigators seized more than 2.6 kilograms of the suspected synthetic opioids, along with several electronic devices. A 37-year-old resident is facing seven charges. It's back to the classroom today for students at Trent University's Simons campus. In-person classes, labs, and other academic activities are resuming after last week's water main break forced the campus to temporarily close. Residents' students were also allowed to return over the weekend. In sports, the Petes fell to the 67s on Saturday by a score of 6-3. They play again Thursday at home against Erie. That's what's up, Peterborough. I'm Matt on Freak 90.5 and everywhere on the iHeartRadio app.
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2: Gia.
0: Question on the text from Al, longtime listener. And he just has a random question. It says, what would you do if your butt plug was stuck in your butt? How would you get it out? It sounds like one of those random things that Greg thinks about.
3: Yeah. Or like asking for a friend.
0: Because you hear that every once in a while when someone shows up to the emergency room and there's something, they got a bottle or whatever stuck in them. And, how that happened. And you know the answer, but you're just waiting for them to, tell you.
3: You need to go on out to the hospital.
2: I wouldn't be in this situation. I don't have one, but I guess. I'd be one of those people.
0: It's for the sake of it's the would you rather. Exactly. You love these.
2: I would probably be one of those guys that would be like showing up 4 weeks later. You know,
4: at
2: any means.
4: I'm gonna live with it for a while.
2: Yeah.
0: No, I would just go and get it over with.
3: They've seen everything.
4: And then move to a different city.
3: I fell on a light bulb. Okay.
4: Yeah. Right.
0: I got great stories from a buddy of mine. His wife works at the hospital, and they just trade stories all the time about different weird things that come in that show up. She was telling me about how, you know, they had to like sit there and brainstorm how they're going to get this thing out of this woman.
3: Oh, wow.
0: She somehow got in there and she didn't know how it happened.
3: It's million to one shot, Doc.
0: All right.
4: Well, for Al, my first thought was, because you do anything to avoid going to the hospital with that, is take those kitchen tongs and maybe try to grip it and pull it out.
0: But you got
4: to
0: get the kitchen tongs up there.
2: You gotta loop,
4: I know.
2: Man.
4: It's not going to be fun.
3: That would be
4: not going to be fun.
3: You might do better with chopsticks.
4: Maybe. Well,
0: chopsticks.
4: But you're not going to be able to
0: grab anything.
4: Yeah, you got to do tongs.
3: Well, not if you're really good at chopsticks.
0: It's hard to pick up a piece of orange chicken with chopsticks.
4: Yeah,
3: but it won't be as slippery, hopefully.
4: Yeah, exactly. I'm thinking tongs. Try the tongs, Al.
3: Please don't try the tongs.
0: Don't try the tongs.
3: Maybe,
0: isn't there something, and this is how a lot of people end up in the emergency room? I just, like, when something hits a certain point, it's almost like your body sucks it in.
3: Yes, it acts as a vacuum. Mm-hmm.
0: Yeah. It's something like that. So then, you know, God knows how far. It's not like it's just hanging out, like, right there, like you're crowning.
4: I wonder if you could pass it after a while. Like, eat a huge meal. Would you eventually poop it out?
3: I bet it'll get blocked.
0: I mean, the weight of it.
4: Block it. Mm-hmm.
0: Like, the ones that remember we did the Woody Show Mother's Day butt plug giveaways?
3: Yeah, that was awesome.
5: In fact, I have one.
0: This one's made of metal.
4: Right.
0: I forgot we put that on there. It says the Woody Show logo, and it says go all in.
4: Yeah.
0: But you don't want to go all in, but that's why it has the stopper there.
3: But I thought all butt plugs had that, or am I wrong?
0: What's that?
2: They do.
3: The stopper.
0: The stopper. Yeah, I think they do.
4: I would imagine. Yeah, right?
2: They do.
0: Because it becomes the base.
3: Exactly.
0: No, I'm talking about, I mean, I think it's just for the sake of argument.
3: Oh, I think this guy might actually have a problem.
0: Said my sister's an ER nurse in Tampa. Couple came in that was stuck together during intercourse. How would that happen?
4: Really?
2: It happens piercing? Like dogs.
3: Yeah, that does happen to dogs.
0: Yeah, maybe like a piercing.
3: Yeah.
0: They do?
3: Yeah. Mm-hmm. It gets stuck and you can't pull them apart.
6: No, but that's on purpose. That's when they're mating. It's once they finish. That's the breeding part. And then once it's finished.
3: That's what I'm saying. But, but if it's not official, you want them apart, you can't pull them apart.
0: I mean, once I finish.
3: Yeah. You do whatever you want.
4: You're done.
0: It's going to be real soft anyway. And just, you know.
4: Yeah, that's what...
0: It's like when you pull the plug on a bouncy house, it's over.
3: That's true.
0: Just thinking,
4: but how long could it take for a dog? Let me not Google this. Right?
6: Right, but the point is you can't stop them. So if you don't want them to mate, it's too late.
3: Yeah. And then ducks, male ducks have like a corkscrew shaped one. So good luck getting that out.
0: Woody is always scared about going to jail for something you didn't do. What about going to the hospital for something up your butt that looks like you put it there purposely, but
4: really didn't?
2: Accidentally.
0: Was legitimately an accident.
3: That's a good one.
0: I mean, it's fine.
3: No one will believe you.
0: That's fine. I don't know if they really believe you anyway.
4: Yeah.
0: If it's a legit accident, like for some reason you had to. Okay, let's say you were giving yourself an enema.
3: Yeah.
0: Right? And then the nozzle got stuck up in there.
3: Well, that makes sense.
0: That would make sense.
3: Yeah.
0: But they would also think like, oh, well, maybe he was just throttling himself with the nozzle.
3: Yeah, I gave myself an enema with like a Barbie head. Like it has to make sense.
0: Yeah.
4: That's true. I would find it very hard to believe anybody that it was an accident.
0: Right.
4: It's very difficult.
0: You have to on purpose put something in your back door.
4: It's not easy.
3: Oh, yeah, somebody said...
0: People say, I slipped and fell. No, you didn't.
4: No, you did not.
3: That doesn't work that way.
0: No, you didn't.
3: Somebody said to squat down and use a plunger.
7: plunger.
3: Is that possible?
7: How small does the mouth of the plunger have to be to like create the suction over your anus?
4: Get an anal
7: Thanks
4: plunger.
7: A lot for the question, Al.
3: Give us a lot to think about.
7: Now you got us ripping on a tangent here.
3: Yeah.
7: 877-44-WOODY. 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
4: 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That's in January, along with the cash and the jersey. Now, the daily question will be revealed in the 8 o'clock hour. You answer that correctly, you qualify to win the prize. Now, if you missed Friday's answer, the first captain of the Senators was Lori Boschman.
5: Good job, Lori.
4: Another day, another question coming up later this morning here on the Woody Show. Phones are open. 877-44-WOODY. 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

0: if you're watching on the video that we're going to have for you. But the way this works is it's a trivia game. And so you, Greg, and you, Gina, you will ring in by flushing your toilet.
1: Okay.
2: Got it.
0: Sammy here is the judge of who flushes first. Jeff G is keeping track of the score and of the time. And so I'm going to have a question for you. It's just a simple trivia question. And then you flush in. And if you get the answer right, you get a point. Now, it's whoever gets the most points in 5 minutes. Ask me why 5 minutes.
1: Why 5 minutes?
0: Because that is the average amount of time that a person spends on the throne when they're taking a dump.
1: Okay.
2: That's pretty quick.
0: Okay, and I just want to give a quick shout out to two things. Number one, here is Seabass's tampons that he's put here in the bathroom.
1: Yep.
0: Never seen in its natural environment. And also, there is a trophy, the plunger trophy, that Jeff's wife was nice enough to bedazzle for us.
1: Oh, that's so nice.
0: Yes, the winner will get that. Are you ready to play Battle Issues?
1: Yes.
3: And now, The Woody Show presents Battle Issues.
1: You saved my battle shit.
0: All right. Here we go. Jeff, you ready to start the timer?
4: Yes, sir.
0: Okay, here we go. Question number one. Time starts now. If you give someone your ETA, what is that short for? I say Gina, Greg.
2: That was me, I believe.
1: I think Greg got it.
0: You did? All right, that was hard. Maybe you need to stand somewhere else there, Sammy.
1: Yeah.
0: All right.
2: Estimated time of arrival.
0: Estimated time of arrival. That's a point for Greg Gorey. All right. Question number two. Who is Simba's father in The Lion King?
1: Oh.
0: All right. That's Gina Grad. Gina Grad.
1: That would be Mufasa.
0: Mufasa is the correct answer.
2: Oh, damn it.
0: All right. Here we go. Logan International Airport is in what city? Oh, that's it.
2: That would be Boston, I believe.
0: That's a really weird sounding flush, Greg. Yes, the answer is Boston.
2: Nice.
0: All right, here we go. Next question. The row of sturgeon are eaten under what more common name? Ooh, that kind of sounded like
2: everybody's... Caviar.
0: Greg, were you first on that one?
1: Damn, I really thought I was first on that.
5: No, I thought it was Gina, but she's a better flusher.
0: All right, well, who was first on that? Greg was first on that one?
4: 3-1, Greg.
0: All right. Next question. Name any Soviet leader ever. Gina. Gina Grad.
1: Lenin
0: is an acceptable answer, yes. Next question, name either of the two teams that play at MetLife Stadium. Name either of the two teams that play at MetLife Stadium. All right, Greg Gorey.
2: How about the Astros?
0: Astros, incorrect. Gina Grad, do you have a guess?
1: Sure. Let's say the Cardinals.
0: Ooh, no. The answer is either the New York Giants or the New York Jets.
1: Ah.
2: Damn it.
0: Complete the phrase. The squeaky wheel gets the... Gina Grad.
1: Oil. Slash grease. Yeah.
2: Oh, that shouldn't count.
1: Well,
2: that shouldn't
1: count. Heard it squeaky wheel gets the oil, but I know some people think...
0: Oil? I've never heard that.
1: Really?
0: Greg Gorey?
2: Grease.
1: Oh, really?
2: Grease.
1: Really?
0: All right.
1: Really?
0: Really?
1: Really?
2: My pants are getting wet for some reason.
0: We are playing Battle Issues right now. Greg has the lead over Gina.
1: I'm going to the producers.
0: What time are we at here?
2: 2.5.
0: 2.5. All right, here we go. In school, what are the STEM fields? Greg Gorey.
2: Science, technology, engineering, mathematics.
0: All right, science, technology, engineering,
1: Damn.
0: Mathematics. Greg, congratulations. You got another point.
2: Rip.
0: You're killing it. All right, here we go. Next question. What is Rihanna's legal first name?
2: Ooh, oh.
0: What is Rihanna's legal first name?
1: I thought it was Rihanna.
0: Greg, you making that noise.
2: I know. I'm about to put... I'm sitting where Sammy poops.
0: All right, any guesses?
2: I'll guess... Brianna.
0: Brianna. Gina, any guess?
1: Jessica.
0: Incorrect. The name is Robin.
1: Ah.
0: All right. What BBC show is about a time traveler in a phone booth? It's kind of a tie. Sammy, who got that one? Gina Grad.
1: Doctor Who.
0: Doctor Who. All right. Next question in this round of Battle Issues. What is the name of your very front teeth?

0: are those called?
1: They have a name?
0: They do. Every two has a name. Any guesses? Gina Grad?
1: Your bunny teeth.
0: Bunny teeth. Bunny teeth is incorrect. Greg Gorey.
2: I know it's wrong, but I'll say incisors.
0: That is the correct answer. Incisors. All right, what is the name of the Harry Potter Broadway play?
1: Oh.
2: Oh.
0: See, I would think Gina would get this one.
1: Yeah, but I'm not.
0: She's the most in tune with Broadway stuff.
1: Yeah, Harry Potter.
0: Are you guys passing?
2: I'll guess. Are we guessing?
0: You can guess.
2: Sorcerer's Stone?
0: Incorrect.
2: 30 seconds.
1: But the Half-Blood Prince.
0: Incorrect. The Liberty Bell is located in... Gina Grad.
1: Philadelphia.
0: Philadelphia is the correct answer. What is an example of a pronoun? Greg Gorey.
2: He.
0: He.
2: 10 seconds.
0: 10 seconds. What is something's topography?
1: Wait, what is it?
0: What is something? You can't...
1: Okay, I got it.
0: You can't do that.
1: Topography is the elevation of things like mountains.
2: All right, that's...
0: That is time. What did you say, Gina Grad?
1: The elevation of things like mountains.
0: The physical features, shape of an area's land or surface.
1: Yeah, what I said.
0: All right, well, what is the score there, Jeff G? Let's come over to Jeff.
3: The All official right. score is Greg 7, Gina 5. Greg, you are the winner of Valley.
0: All right, Greg Gorey, the first ever winner. Please step out of the stall and claim your prize. Greg, congratulations.
2: Oh, my God. Oh, it's beautiful.
0: Oh, look at that.
2: I've always dreamt of this.
0: He is the very first winner of the Plunger Trophy.
2: Oh, God.
0: That is yours until our next round of Battle Issues. All right. And Greg Gorey, sorry about all the water waste.
2: that was upsetting.
0: Yes. Yes. But thank you, everybody. All right. We're going to take a quick break. That's how you play Battle Issues. What do you got? What do you think, Greg?
2: A plus. Although I the water waste thing that you brought up is quite upsetting.
0: All right, let us know what you think on the text. Is this game a keeper or should we lose it? All right, 22987. Let us know what you think. More Woody Show's next. Hang on.
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0: It is Freak
11: 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It's good, everybody. We are the Woody Show.
12: Yeah.
11: Woody, Greg, Menace.
12: Yeah.
11: We got Gina Grad.
12: Yeah.
11: Time now for the question of the day. Your chance to go to Ottawa to go see the Leafs and the Sens. This is in January. This trip's going to happen. You ready for today's question?
2: Always.
11: Which Hall of Fame goaltender backstopped the Maple Leafs to their 1967 Stanley Cup victory?
12: Ooh. All right.
11: I would have to look this up.
13: Yeah.
11: You know, as I mean, I'm 50. I was born in 76.
2: Yeah.
11: So this is way before I was even born.
2: Right.
11: So which Hall of Fame goaltender backstopped the Maple Leafs to their 1967 Stanley Cup victory? Know it, or at least knew enough to Google it. 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Just go to ptbotoday.ca. Thanks this week to Ill Scarlet, who will be at Market Hall Friday, October 23rd. 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
2: Some good feedback coming in on our new game. It is weird that we can't say it on the air, like it's full, but you know what it is.
3: You
2: battle,
3: get it.
2: Battle issues.
4: Yeah.
2: But I don't know. I think it's funny, man, with the, because it's a big tile bathroom here.
4: I didn't know. I'd never been in there. I didn't know that there was four stalls.
3: Yeah, what'd you think of the bathroom?
4: I thought there'd be two. Yeah. It was basically like the men's room.
3: Was it as luxurious as you thought?
4: Very nice.
2: There's a great debate going on, and one of the questions, the squeaky wheel gets the, and Gina said oil.
3: Yeah.
2: The answer is grease.
3: And I've never heard the term squeaky wheel gets the grease until I was an adult. So I threw that in at the end. But
2: I've never even heard anybody ever.
3: I've never once heard anybody say the squeaky wheel
2: gets the oil.
5: I've heard oil.
3: But I can accept that you've never heard it. But can you accept that I have heard it?
2: Yeah.
3: Like, do you think I'm making this up?
4: No, I'm
2: just surprised that I've never.
3: That's how it was always said.
2: Because some people say this and some people say that. I'm aware that some people say one or the other. Right? I've never once heard that. How did I get 50 years and not once? I've heard
3: that
2: term and number, especially in business when you talk about, when you have to deal with the public on certain things, they're always like, it's the squeaky wheel that gets the grease.
3: I've only heard squeaky wheel gets the grease is like a sub, like, well, you know, squeaky wheel gets the grease. Like, it's only like in the South people would say grease.
2: No, because that's the term.
3: I'd never heard, it's always the squeaky wheel gets the oil. And that's even in the dictionary.com.
5: Yeah.
3: Like, both are acceptable.
5: If you look it up, Merriam-Webster says the squeaky wheel gets the grease / oil.
2: You keep saying Merriam-Webster as if that's that one thing.
3: I mean, it's a real dictionary.
5: Yeah.
2: What?
6: Who's Merriam?
3: It's the actual dictionary.
2: Dang.
4: What do they know?
5: Where else would we get our answers from to figure out if both are right or not?
3: The dictionary.
5: What source would you like? Really? Yeah, aside from the dictionary.
6: I thought it was get the wheel.
3: The squeaky wheel gets the wheel?
2: The squeaky wheel gets the wheel? Yeah.
3: Okay. I think we all can agree that that's right.
2: Origin. So here, this is now according to Google, which Google takes everything, right?
3: Okay.
2: And so it's giving
6: including Merriam.
3: Yeah. Mm-hmm.
2: Including that. It says the complete saying is the squeaky wheel gets the grease. And it says, what it means. And we all know what it means. Literal sense. Okay. An old wagon or machine, a wheel that squeaks, needs blah, blah, blah. History. The modern phrasing was popularized by the American humorist Josh Billings in the 19th century. Through similar ideas dating back centuries earlier.
3: Even people are texting in. I've heard oil.
5: Yeah.
3: I always heard oil, says one texter.
2: But that doesn't mean that it's right.
3: But then
2: that's not the phrase.
3: Okay. Did we all go crazy at the same time, or did we hear it
5: phrase? There's different things we can Google to try and get whatever answer we want, right?
3: Google
5: If you Google, is it squeaky wheel gets the grease or oil, it says both are correct.
3: Thank you.
4: No, you can't.
2: Yeah. Grease is the original and most official version of the phrase. Which is original / official?
3: It's just not what I've ever heard. But then I remembered people say grease, so then I threw in grease as well. It's just not the way I ever heard it.
2: Okay.
3: The squeaky wheel gets the oil.
6: Google.
2: Okay, yeah, see,
3: Google Master.
7: So, what is correct?
6: The Googler.
7: The idiom originated.
2: I just put it into the internet.
7: Right, I understand. But you were correct about the origin. The idiom is grease.
3: We
7: the origin.
3: We can all Google it.
7: Now, when you say which is used more commonly, 80 to 90% is grease. 10 to 20% is oil. And that is only because people, what do they call it? Malapropism. People said oil because they forgot the original saying. And that kind of got out into, I guess maybe this is like regional thing.
3: It must have gotten to the Midwest.
7: Right. Pop and soda or whatever.
3: Yeah, exactly.
7: But let it be known that Woody is correct. And people who say oil are just repeating something that some stupid person missaid years ago.
3: And that's fine. Yes.
7: So you may have heard oil, but you heard the
2: think about it this
7: thing.
2: Way, right? Like, think about a car, right? Like, they're not, oil goes in the engine. Grease would go on an axle.
7: Yeah, another perfectly well-reasoned example.
2: Bass?
7: You're welcome.
3: I will take you to evidence A through Z, which is the Tin Man in Wizard of Oz, who goes, oil
2: That's a hinge.
3: Yeah,
2: that's for, that's oil not a hinge.
4: Not a wheel.
2: Yeah, Yeah, what
8: do
2: you would put oil like on a door hinge?
8: This is the problem.
2: On the hinge of his jaw, the hinge of his elbow. Now,
3: like I said, I am happy to accept everything I'm hearing. I'm just saying
6: doesn't
3: I have
6: sound
3: never.
6: Like it. Just throwing that out there.
3: Okay, literally, that wasn't happy to accept.
7: That wasn't a very happy way to say that.
6: Yeah.
3: Anyway,
8: I'm so happy right now.
6: Yeah. Okay.
3: All right.
6: I'm happy to accept.
3: Let me know when you're done. But all I'm saying is.
6: What are you saying?
2: I'm listening.
3: Oh, are you? Okay.
2: Yeah. I'm sitting here. I'm
3: you
2: listening.
3: Are. These two idiots aren't.
6: What?
3: All I'm saying is I did not grow up hearing it. That's it. Okay. That's all I'm saying. I always heard squeaky wheel gets the oil. I take it up with my parents.
6: I'm sorry. My headphones were down. What were you saying?
3: Anyway. I know these two are, you just make out and get over with.
7: We're having a fun time.
3: I know. I can tell. We just never said it. Never heard it that way. Never said it that way. So I said oil.
6: Cool story.
4: But earlier,
3: what is wrong with you? What is going on?
2: Yes, Jeff
3: Good
2: G.
3: God.
9: I would like to point out as the official scorekeeper in that game that this question was inconsequential in the outcome.
3: But I thought it would have been 6-6 tie without it.
5: It would have.
9: No.
3: Because it was 7-5.
5: Right. So 1 point would have gone back to Gina and you would have subtract one from Greg. It would have been 6-6.
9: I first on the Soviet leader question.
6: Correct.
9: But I don't know.
2: Yeah, but that was Sammy's failure.
9: There was some shakiness on who flushed first.
3: You know what?
2: I think for future rounds, a couple different things.
3: We should keep the door
2: open. It was a first time out. But I think what we need is, one person on each stall. And the minute they hear the sound, they can have like one of those little flags, like, soccer officials, you know, they hold up the card, you know, like, and so that way, you know, as soon as you hear, boom.
7: Right. Well, if you have a person in the stall, they can just look at their hand and see which. Yeah. And then you said like the flag, what flag would say.
2: Yes,
7: you're not listening because there's so much echoing. That's hard.
2: Yeah. Correct. Correct. But
3: Greg, I'm very happy for you. Congratulations.
9: Thank you.
3: And if you'll notice,
9: win my plunger.
3: I did not bring this up. And I am also, again, very happy for you.
9: Thank you, Gina.
2: Didn't bring what up?
3: I didn't just bring up the controversy.
2: Well, we were just talking about it.
5: Yeah, you
2: we
5: did. Were,
2: I brought it to the air.
7: You also objected heavily on site.
2: I brought it to the air to see what the masses would say.
4: Yeah, because off the air, I feel like this was the biggest fight we've ever had.
3: But the thing I don't understand is, again, I totally understand what you're saying. I get it. I just don't understand what the pushback is from me having heard a different thing.
2: See, in this case, Gina needs the grease.
7: Yes. While squeaking.
2: She's being...
3: I don't know why. I don't know why I bother.
2: All right. More Woody shows next. Hang on.
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12: More than $1 million worth of suspected synthetic opioids have been seized following a six-month drug investigation in Emily Township. City of Kawartha Lakes OPP say the investigation began after border officials intercepted two packages containing controlled substances destined for the area. A search warrant was later executed at an Omimi home, where police say investigators seized more than 2.6 kilograms of the suspected synthetic opioids, along with several electronic devices. A 37-year-old resident is facing seven charges. It's back to the classroom today for students at Trent University's Simons campus. In-person classes, labs, and other academic activities are resuming after last week's water main break forced the campus to temporarily close. Residents' students were also allowed to return over the weekend. In sports, the Peets fell to the 67s on Saturday by a score of 6-3. They play again Thursday at home against Erie. That's what's up, Peterborough. I'm Matt on Freak 90.5 and everywhere on the iHeartRadio app.

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1: Greg is one of the smartest people I know, and
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3: Really dumb.
4: Am I going crazy? Am I that dumb? Yes.
1: I don't have that other side, like where you're really smart.
3: With all these stuff like that. I think you're being too generous.
5: The Woody Show.
6: Somebody said, man, when you guys have these arguments about the smallest of things, it's one of my favorite parts about the show.
7: It is very funny.
6: Yeah, we were arguing for just tuning in. There's a question from, and good idea from Seabass of calling the game Battle Craps.
8: Yeah, just because we can't say.
6: It's easier to say.
8: Because the name, it's a great name. We just can't say the name. So
6: because it sounds like Battleships.
8: Right.
6: You know, like the game.
9: Battleship.
6: But can't say what we're trying to say. Anyway, yeah, Battle Craps. And one of the questions was, finish the phrase, the squeaky wheel gets the, and then Gina flushed in
9: World War III,
6: and she said, oil. She said oil, and then Greg just said, it's the biggest fight that Gina and I have ever been in.
9: I believe it was.
7: It was a knockdown dragout.
6: Yeah, she said, squeaky wheel. She's always heard it. Squeaky wheel gets the oil.
9: Right.
7: It's not just me, but apparently that's not correct.
6: It's not correct. Squeaky wheel gets the grease.
8: Should anyone ever hear it that way again, you are feel free to correct the person on the spot. They'll appreciate you for it, even if at first they fight you.
6: Yeah, 303 says, Gina, another well-known phrase is, shut the front of the oven. And another one, turn the other back. Kind of like not two in the hand, anymore. One in the tree.
8: Who's getting?
7: good one.
8: Getting.
6: You know all those famous phrases.
7: Yeah.
9: Like six of one, and eight of the rock. Other.
7: Yeah.
6: You know?
9: Yeah.
7: You can lead a horse to water, never the bride. Okay.
9: That's what it is. That's what I grew up hearing.
6: That's what I heard. My mom said that.
8: It's in Webster. I mean, this is like saying...
6: Okay. It is in the Merriam-Webster.
10: And when you Google it, and you say which one is correct, it says both.
7: Yeah, it is in the official dictionary. Yeah. It doesn't matter what I'm saying.
8: If I could prolong this,
6: Wikipedia says
8: this would be like someone saying, "Well, my family and I, we've always said water."
7: Water, or wash, our whole lives.
9: Yeah.
8: That's the way I always heard it. Therefore, it's correct. Well, no, you just heard wrong.
10: Yeah. Well, but if the answer was wash and somebody said wash, you're going to say no, it's not correct. Yeah. Because that's Sammy, the way that they say it.
11: Yeah, yeah. Sammy, say Oregon.
10: Yeah.
9: You can lead a horse to water, never the bride.
7: I'm glad you like that.
9: I loved it.
6: Do you have any other good phrases? Maybe we're saying them wrong.
7: Yeah, maybe.
6: Yeah.
9: Oh, yeah. My God. That's my favorite.
7: Two in the hand keeps the doctor away. Yeah.
9: That's what mom said.
7: I can do this all day.
6: Since I was a kid. That's what I heard. Yeah.
9: I love it. I loved it.
6: Yeah. You know when you flip a coin, Gina plays really weird. She says, heads I win, tails you lose. Mm-hmm. Hey, okay. That's how I've always heard it.
9: Yeah,
7: heads I win.
9: Yeah.
7: Oh, that's funny.
6: That's a good one. Sammy, your favorite grocery store is?
10: Trader Joe's.
6: Trader Joe's. Listen to this woman.
12: We are here at Tredarius Joe's.
6: That's how her mom always said it.
9: That's how Merriam-Webster says it.
7: Yeah.
6: Tredarius Joe's.
8: That sounds like it should be in the Key and Peele NFL draft sketch.
6: Yeah. Oh, yeah. Hey, Ron. Where are you?
12: From Alabama State. We are here at Tredarius Joe's.
6: Tredarius Joe's.
7: Whenever they get mad at Trader Joe's online, they say, we're going to address you by your government name, Tredarius Joe.
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Now, here's the listener reaction to the Woody Show. Oh, crap, that might have been the wrong sound effect. That's it. Someone's definitely getting fired over this. It's the Woody Show.

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1: Strong for a man, made for a woman.
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1: has been a supporter of using women's deodorant. 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
3: Why?
4: It feels better on my skin.
1: You see?
4: Yeah, like men's deodorant is like sticky.
5: The Woody Show.
0: We've all had to have simple things explained to us. Right, Greg?
3: Many times.
2: Like maybe twice? I mean, maybe three.
0: I feel like maybe in this room, Greg and I probably lead the pack in that department.
2: Probably.
0: Of having to have, like, simple things explained.
2: Especially recently, I feel like I'm learning a lot more because I'm realizing there's so much I don't understand.
0: Well, yeah, I mean,
2: you know,
0: about bigger things or more simple things?
2: Kind of bigger things.
0: Yeah.
2: Like legal things.
0: People were asked, what's something you had to explain to another adult? Some of the answers are pretty funny.
2: Something I had to explain to an adult.
0: Yeah, or like another adult had to explain to you, which is what we get all the time.
2: Yeah, that's true. Yeah. I was trying to explain just the other day what a meme is to my parents.
3: It's very hard to articulate.
2: To say. I said it's a picture with a caption.
0: But that's...
2: Really.
3: That's
0: more understandable.
2: Yeah, that's not as
0: because of the generational thing.
3: Yeah. Yeah,
0: one of the things that was on the list is I had to explain to somebody that Anne Frank wasn't a fictional character.
3: Oh,
2: oh wow!
0: You know?
2: Oh wow!
3: So don't feel bad.
2: Yeah. Oh really?
0: You're right.
2: Oh my God!
0: Yeah. Although I've always known that people pretend to know what they're talking about, like, and you go. With a simple follow-up question, that's my favorite.
2: Yeah.
0: You know, I love a good awkward moment.
3: Oh, sure.
0: So especially if it's in a group of people, I'll go, oh, yeah? Tell me about that.
3: Yeah,
0: So what do you mean? I come from a very, like, curious position. Yeah, well, you know, it's like, have you seen the interviews where they walk up to people on the street and they're at, like, a rally for something? Whatever the thing is, whatever the cause is.
3: Oh, yeah.
0: And they go, oh, really? Tell me more about whatever.
2: I love
0: they're actually... Yeah. Protesting or campaigning for, but they're there to support,
2: right?
0: And they can't speak to it whatsoever. They're just there because that's where they're supposed to be,
2: right?
0: It's that same kind of thing. Oh, yeah, okay. So I've never really understood that. Can you explain that to me? Because I don't have a real good grasp on it.
3: There's a classic example of that. I think it was from Kimmel where they were at like some really, you know, high end gym or something, and they're like, "Are you gluten free? Oh, yes, I'm gluten free. Oh, gluten-free. What's gluten?
0: Yeah, what exactly?
3: Now,
0: also, when I'm following up. With a question like that, it's because, like, I don't know this.
2: Yeah.
0: I don't really feel like most people understand what this is. So while I am actually curious, it's also to go like, dude, you don't know what you're talking about either. Yeah. Stop it.
3: Yeah, neither of us know.
6: There's a famous clip online of Woody Allen trying to do that to somebody.
3: Oh, Twiggy.
6: Yeah, this model. And he's like, tell me about your favorite scholars. And she's like, well, he goes, list them for me. And then she's like, oh, well, I don't really have any. She goes, you tell me your favorite scholars. And then he couldn't come up with
3: any. Yeah, she turned it around. Like, your favorite philosopher?
6: Yeah, right. Tell me, you know, what do they say?
0: And he's like, he seems like one of those guys who would be one of those like kind of smug douchebags.
2: Like a intellectual.
0: Yeah.
3: 100%.
2: Yeah.
6: Still got unoed on that.
0: Like, if you don't know something, just say you don't know it. I don't know why. I don't know where the embarrassment is.
2: Yeah.
0: If you don't know what 2 + 2 is. All right.
6: Mm-hmm.
0: I mean, you could be embarrassed, but you can also say, like, I don't know.
3: Use your fingers.
0: I don't, yeah. All right. So people were asked, what's something you had to explain to another adult? This one says, I walked into the break room just in time to stop a coworker from cooking a can of corn in the microwave.
3: Oh, like aluminum
0: can.
6: Oh, man.
0: I've seen people, I mean, mostly younger people who don't necessarily, kids, you know, don't know. Like, you can't put the fork's on the plate. You can't put the fork in there.
3: Yeah.
0: With the plate.
3: Someone does need to tell you the first time.
0: Put that plate covered in tinfoil and don't do that.
6: That's bad.
0: Can't they make, all right, here's a dumb question. Can't they make microwaves that would be cool with having foil in them?
3: That's a good question.
2: I don't think so. I don't think that's
3: enough. They're inherently at odds.
7: Yeah, I mean, it's an oven, essentially.
0: There's no way to engineer that.
3: But well, you

0: You can put tinfoil in the oven.
1: That's what I'm saying.
0: Yeah.
2: What would be the purpose of doing that, though?
3: What?
2: To put the tinfoil in there.
3: Well, because there's some things, like you get a to-go container sometimes where they have the clear plastic top, but it's the bottom part is that foiled, like, tray dish.
0: My classic example of ruining our microwave when I was a child was, I think it was Wendy's. Is it with the papers on one side and the foils on the other?
3: Yeah.
0: I didn't know. Nobody told me.
3: Yeah. But then it would throw you off because you get like a Hot Pocket and they'd give you that sleeve, that cardboard sleeve that had the silver on the inside.
0: The Crispinator or whatever.
3: Yeah, so that, even though that was made to go in the microwave because it's not, you know, metal, but it's just reflective.
4: It looks metally.
3: Yeah. It looks metally. Yeah, so you're like, I don't know if I should put this in there. So could they engineer that Seabass? Could they come up with some kind of microwave?
5: Like a crisper.
4: Well, they already have, because what is the inside of your microwave made of?
0: Metal.
4: Exactly, but it doesn't have, but it's very smooth and rounded in all areas, and that's what the sparks are. And you don't ruin your microwave necessarily if it's
3: Because we've put like big balls of just to see what would happen.
0: You did,
3: We did it for a brief amount of time. We do Microwave Mondays, and so I bought a couple of like the cheapest microwaves that I could find from like a Walmart, and we would put different things in there. We put like a big ball of aluminum foil in there.
0: Oh, nice.
3: And we put like a cup of nails or something. I forget what it was.
0: Oh, my God. Yeah.
4: And that's what it is. It's there's a thousand explainers you can find about
3: just
4: this.
3: Just to see what would happen. Because you're like, oh, you're not supposed to do that. But we did it just to see what would happen.
4: Yes, any kind of edge or point, because the microwaves don't get absorbed by the metal, they can that edge, that point, provides a place for the electrons to concentrate. And you get the arcs or the sparking, essentially.
2: Yeah.
3: It did spark a lot.
2: Yeah. And then after the microwave was ruined...
3: Well, that's after we let it go for a long time.
2: But then after, we tied it to our boss's car and let him drive away.
5: That was my favorite part.
3: Oh, yeah, we didn't tell him. Yeah, Mike the show killer. We tied it to the back bumper of his 4Runner.
2: Like he just got married.
5: Right.
3: And all of a sudden, he started driving away. Clunk, clunk, clunk.
0: Did it pull the bumper off?
5: Dragging a microwave.
3: Obviously, we couldn't do it here at the radio station or in the garage of the radio station because we knew we'd get in trouble for that. So, we just took it to somebody's house.
5: God, that was great.
3: And we did it in their backyard. But then when we were done, while we distracted the show killer, we tied the microwave to the back of his 4Runner.
4: My car's making noise.
3: All right. So what's something you had to explain to another adult? This one says, I had to explain to a grown human who went to college for nursing what a semicircle was.
0: What?
3: I had to literally tell her that it was half a circle.
5: Wow.
0: Oh, wow.
2: All right. I was just about to say.
4: Oh, man.
3: You didn't know what a semicircle was?
2: I always heard that term semicircle of life. Have you ever
3: I've heard
2: that?
3: Circle of life.
5: Circle of life. Circle of life.
2: You never heard semicircle of life?
0: No. What would a semicircle of life be?
2: I don't know.
4: Are you thinking of a song called Semi-Charmed Life?
0: Semicircle of life.
3: Like maybe you're heading one way in your life. Like you're going down the wrong path. And you do a semicircle of life, and you start going back the other way, and you turn your life around.
2: Maybe, I don't know.
3: That's the semicircle of life.
0: Maybe it was a joke.
4: I think on all of these, we need to not explain them. Let Sammy and Menace explain us.
3: This one says, I was working at a bike store with an older lady who came in to return a roll of reflective tape. She said didn't work because she took the tape into her dark closet and couldn't see anything.
0: Oh, it's not glow in the dark.
5: Yeah,
0: it's right.
4: Yeah, I mean, that's not that bad.
0: But
4: actually,
0: what does she think is reflecting off of in a dark
3: closet? Right, it's in a dark closet. There's no source of light.
5: To reflect.
3: What do you think you're going to see? There's nothing to reflect. This one says, my niece didn't know that pickles were made from cucumbers. She thought there was a pickle tree or a pickle bush somewhere.
4: Surprisingly common.
3: What's something you had to explain to another adult? I had to explain to my cousin's husband that thunder does not come from two clouds crashing into each other.
5: Oh, wow.
4: I speak cloud.
3: I'll give you one more. I had to explain to my friend that no, salmonellers is not Spanish for salmon. Salmonella is not Spanish for salmon.
4: It sounds like it could be
0: salmonella.
3: On this show, if it's being discussed, much like it's not a pronunciation, it's a burnunciation or a burdiction.
2: Yeah. Mm-hmm.
3: It is not salmonella. It is salmonillers.
2: Yeah.
4: Salmonillers.
3: Salmonillers.
5: The circle of life thing reminded me that we had that coworker who
3: the semicircle
2: of
3: life.
2: Google it.
5: Don't make me do a 360. You mean a 180?
0: Come back where you were.
5: Yeah. Go back right where you were.
3: Well, it's like people like I could care less.
5: Yeah, I'm guilty of that.
0: Okay,
3: you can see.
0: So you like it?
3: Circle of
2: life.
5: You really have heard that, Menace?
2: Yeah, I have.
4: It's a very obscure biblical thing.
3: Let's see.
4: But not really.
5: Was that during all your Bible research?
2: I don't know. It's
3: a playful or mistaken variation of the famous saying, the circle of life.
5: Mm.
0: Yeah.
2: All right.
3: Yeah. So it's a playful or mistaken variation. Yeah.
2: I didn't make it up.
3: He was thinking of circle of life. It must be you were thinking circle of life.
2: No. I'm just saying that I've heard that saying.
3: You have?
2: Semi-circle of life.
3: Semi-circle of life.
4: There's a preacher who talks about it, but it's very obscure.
0: Yeah. Are you into Genesis 2:15?
3: Maybe. Yeah.
5: Don't you have that tattoo?
2: Mm-hmm.
3: 877-44-WOODY. You can send us a text. 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
3: 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Now, tomorrow, they face Montreal to open up the season. It's official.
5: Finally.
3: 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Saturday, they take on the Senators. And then, of course, sandwiched in there, another week of Peterborough Kia Pete's Hockey with two games this week from them. 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
1: So creamy, so good.
2: Dude. Hearing the word custard makes my mouth water.
3: What?
4: Sounds like a wild weekend.
1: Now, you don't even
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6: The Woody Show.
1: All right, well, Sammy's got a an update for us, you guys. We helped.
7: You did?
1: Yep.
3: Yes.
7: That's good to hear.
3: Yes. My iPhone that I got, remember, I got a new phone and I couldn't transfer it over because I had too much storage. Yeah, there wasn't any storage left. So Woody read that list with a bunch of tips of how to go in. Oh my God. I cleared out 50 gigs in like 20 minutes.
8: Damn.
3: It was crazy. Well,
1: what made the biggest difference? Like, which one of those steps was it
7: to free up memory?
3: Right. So I went into where you told me where you could find, like, the biggest pieces of media, like videos and stuff like that to delete. And also all the GIFs and all the things and messages that it holds on to.
1: Anytime somebody sent you, like, a picture or a video, like, it's taking up in a text message. So unless you saved it, it's still in, if you have that text message still on your phone, like in your text thread or, you know, on your text app. It's still on. It's still taking up all that room.
3: Right. And if you saved it and it's already in your photos, then it's also still in the text.
1: Right.
3: So you can go through and get rid of it in the text because you already saved it somewhere else.
1: Yeah.
3: Yeah. Oh, my God. It was hugely helpful. I couldn't believe how quickly I cleared out that much storage because it was hidden. I didn't know. I was going through my photos before and trying to, like, delete pictures. And it would be, like, maybe half a gig that I could get rid of. And it was taking forever. And it wasn't working.
1: There's things you don't even think about. They're just taking up these huge chunks.
8: Well, like you said, they're hiding. So you don't even know to look for them.
1: There's an easy, quick, like, shortcut one where it'll delete the duplicates.
3: Yes.
1: You can definitely do that.
4: Mm-hmm.
1: But then the other one I thought was really good because somebody hit us up saying, I didn't even know that was a thing. I didn't either until I found this whole list of these things.
3: Yeah.
1: Which was, you know, when you go through Safari and you go to the website, it's basically saving anything that you into your read offline, you know, folder, like a way that you can still read these things that you've gone to the websites.
3: Oh. Mm-hmm.
1: Even when you're offline.
3: Oh.
1: And that's holding like a ton of of data too.
3: Interesting.
1: And you can set that, like, don't save this stuff for offline.
3: Mm-hmm. Yeah.
7: Do you guys save all your texts?
3: Yes.
7: Like
3: yes.
7: Every single text.
1: Yeah. You have no idea how that's come in handy so many times because I can just search by keyword.
7: Oh, that's true.
1: And it brings it up anytime that keyword's been brought up and I can find it. I go, hey, remember?
3: Mm-hmm. Yeah. I will refer back
1: I just used it this last weekend. I'm like, no, we talked about this. Yep. We did? Yeah. Here, hold on.
3: Yeah.
1: And then boom, here. Oh, okay, cool.
3: Every text I've ever gotten.
7: Wow. I mean, just thousands and thousands.
1: Oh, dude. I mean, it goes back a long time.
7: Yeah.
1: Long time.
8: I wonder if you can just look up, like, what the date of your first text is.
7: Yeah, because you can't just go to the top. You have
8: to
7: physically scroll.
4: I don't save it.
1: I'm going to find.
7: Everything. Yeah, I used to. Now I don't.
1: I'm going to find the, because there was a post, that same list that I was telling you guys about. Oh, here it is. Boom. That was easy.
3: Oh.
1: Staples. That was easy. I am sharing it on our Instagram story. And it's the same steps that, or the same things that you could do that Sammy just used. The same one I sent to her with the different things to free up. If you're in that space, that space issue.
3: Because so many people are.
1: If you're in that space jam.
3: Yeah. Right. Because I would bring it up to people and I'm like, can you take a picture of me for this? Because I don't have any storage on my phone. They're like, oh, I hate it when that happens. Happens to me all the time.
1: Yeah.
3: So, yeah. Very disruptive.
1: I just posted it on our Instagram story at The Woody Show on Instagram. If you want to click through it and check it out, there's like five or six different things in there that you can do to save up that space. All right. We're going to take a quick break.
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4: 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Yeah.
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26: More than $1 million worth of suspected synthetic opioids have been seized following a six-month drug investigation in Emily Township. City of Kawartha Lakes OPP say the investigation began after border officials intercepted two packages containing controlled substances destined for the area. A search warrant was later executed at an Omimi home, where police and investigators seized more than 2.6 kilograms of the suspected synthetic opioids, along with several electronic devices. A 37-year-old resident is facing seven charges. It's back to the classroom today for students at Trent University's Simons campus. In-person classes, labs, and other academic activities are resuming after last week's water main break forced the campus to temporarily close. Residents' students were also allowed to return over the weekend. In sports, the Petes fell to the 67s on Saturday by a score of 6-3. They play again Thursday at home against Erie. That's what's up, Peterborough. I'm Matt on Freak 90.5 and everywhere on the iHeartRadio app.
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0: 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That's where this comes from. Please help me.
3: Hope so.
0: This okay. is, make sure. Oh, yeah, yeah. I'm going to leave the name out. This is from a nice young lady. Okay. Says, hey, Woody Show. Back in February, we had a house fire. We all got out safely, but it was devastating and a horrible thing to go through. Only 3 rooms were completely destroyed. The rest was covered in soot. Insurance took action right away and had adjusters out to document everything and to take pictures. And when we finally went back to the house to walk through, my big purple dildo was stuck to the shower wall, covered in soot in all of its glory.
4: Oh.
0: And I was mortified.
4: Oh, God.
0: We took it off and threw it away, but it was too late. Any adjuster or contractor that had access for the insurance file had definitely seen it.
4: Oh, no.
0: Every time I am face to face with anyone working on our house, I just know they're thinking about me and that dildo. Because of my embarrassment, we threw out all of our sex toys in a random dumpster on the other side of town.
3: Oh, my God.
0: I would love to rebuild my collection with a Woody Show dildo. Mm. If you can or choose not to, please let me down with an immature reply from Greg. Yeah, please don't use my name, cause any further embarrassment. Love you guys so much. We had Woody Show branded butt plugs.
4: Yeah,
0: right?
4: Maybe you'd like that.
0: But in the office, in that big cabinet above Seabass's desk, there's an inordinate amount of
5: a large collection,
0: which some of those you got rid of. There was something, some of them are like so melting or disintegrating in there because they'd been in there so long.
5: There's this weird thing where
0: you got a lot of dildos.
5: I guess certain types of silicone.
3: Yeah, that was bizarre.
5: Blends where like if it, I likened it to when two different metals touch, sometimes you get transfer electrons.
3: Or old batteries or something.
5: Right. And so, some dildos were laying on other dildos and like they melted a hole into the other dildo.
0: Yeah, like sometimes like, you know, they have someone who's so fat or whatever and they're sitting on a couch and they start to graft to the fabric and of the couch.
5: There was this watery ooze that was melted silicone or parts thereof that was leaking out of
6: I thought it was lubrication or something.
5: Yeah, that's what I thought too, because there's lube in there too, but I don't believe so. But to this person's point about custom dildos, yeah, we could throw one that we've got in my cabinet tour. But you guys, they sell at home mold your own dildo kits.
0: We can do that with people
5: here on the show. Where I tried it right before I came on the show, actually.
0: Or if it wouldn't throw off my wife's Amazon so much, like her Amazon algorithm, I would just go on there and just order a bunch of stuff like it was like a wedding registry.
4: You're just going to get targeted.
0: And just send her a bunch of stuff.
5: That's not a Woody Show dildo.
3: Right.
5: Like, that's not and Menace
0: from the Woody Show.
5: Right, but that's not Menace's actual member.
6: Yeah.
0: Does anybody want that?
4: People would want
0: Menace's.
3: Would I want that? No. Dildo? But you said, does anybody want that? Yeah, people would want
5: that. I would not look at it.
0: Nacho.
5: Yeah,
6: they've had Sex with Emily podcast. They wanted me to do it.
0: Yeah. Did you do it?
6: I didn't end up doing it. But do you still have promo code for Blue Chew?
0: Why don't I just give you a pen cap? You can say it's mine.
4: Here
0: it is, Greg.
5: Menace raises that.
0: Yeah, girl.
5: Yeah, Menace raises a good point. Yeah, because to keeping fully, because you want to look your best.
3: How long does the process take? The molding process. You have to be at attention.
6: It's pretty quick.
5: Two minutes ish.
0: It's a quick set.
5: I think I may have told this story, but I did. So the one I got, they give you a plastic tube, like a big paper towel tube that you cut. Because you don't want to put too much or too little, so you kind of estimate, me plus a half an inch. Uh-huh. Cut mine too short, guys.
0: I'll just take the details of the actual story and flip it.
6: But if you're going to do that, you want to be crazy rotted, man. Yeah.
5: And back to Menace's point, yes, you do want, I would administer a Blue Chew so that... Because it's cold, you know, it's not.
4: Well, this says it takes up to 40 minutes.
5: Yeah. I think that's for the silicone to set.
0: Well, anyway, this one, we will send her something. I feel bad for the house fire.
3: Oh my God, I can't imagine how devastating.
0: Yeah. Well, and just the embarrassment of that.
4: Awful.
0: Yeah. There's been a number of those. Over the years where, you know, the photo goes around because someone was on a Zoom call and on the shelf behind them, like the bookshelf behind them, there's, you know,
3: or real estate,
0: her rabbit sitting up there. Yeah.
3: So good.
0: Yeah, they come around, they take pictures of the house for, you know, selling the house, and
3: you see something in the corner.
4: Hold on.
5: This goes back to the suction cup. Is that a thing that girls actually do?
0: Do you guys actually do that? The suction cup that's on the bottom of a dildo. Have you ever used it that way?
4: No.
0: Suction it to like the shower wall or?
4: Would that actually work?
1: No.
5: You have to back your butt up to
0: it. What do you mean?
6: Shouldn't you wear water shoes so you don't slip?
5: Good point, Menace.
3: Yeah, it seems dangerous.
6: Right?
0: Like what? Like what, why else would they put the suction cup on there?
1: I don't know.
5: I get it.
0: I bet. I mean, people do.
3: It sounds like this
0: person does.
3: Yeah, she does.
0: Yeah.
3: She's okay.
0: Yeah, can't you just use the shower head like all the other ladies?
5: Well, that's a different type of...
0: Just pound one out with the shower head?
3: Yeah, right?
5: Different type of stimulation.
6: Yeah. Or, I mean, just put it on your refrigerator.
5: Yep.
6: Yeah, so you don't fall.
0: Mm.
5: Right.
3: Or the floor and just sit on it.
0: Well, yeah, I guess that was so it would keep it stationary,
6: yeah.
0: Right?
6: Yeah.
5: I mean, they make
0: logistics.
6: I mean, we can figure this out. Or the side of your car.
0: 877-44-WOODY. 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
3: Yeah.
0: And we've got a new feature here on Freak 90.5. It's called Shufflebox.
6: Yeah.
0: So when the Shufflebox comes up, that means that you get to program the station. 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It's that simple. There are some rules, of course. Like we can bend the playlist a little bit, for example. Say you wanted to hear Bust a Move, Young MC, right? Great song.
3: Yeah.
0: Now we could play that. But if you request Neil Diamond, I'm just telling you, the people in charge likely won't let that happen. Now, I would let that happen.
3: Of course.
0: I love stuff like that. But there has to be rules, right? You can't request a song that we already played. It's another one. And Shufflebox ends if two people text in the exact same song.
3: Okay.
0: So again, it could come up at any time during your drive home in the middle of a Pete's game, or we could decide to, and the Woody Show early, I guess, and just load up the shuffle box.
3: There you go.
0: There's some days I would like to do that. 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
3: Really?
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90s, 2000s alternative. It's Freak 90.5. Good Monday morning. I'm Reed checking in. I hope you had a fantastic weekend. Cloudy today with a chance of showers and a high of 19. Right now in Peterborough, it is 14 degrees. I felt kind of productive this weekend. It's whenever I accomplish something that is of a physical nature, something that has to do with fixing things. The kitchen faucet has been dripping and leaking for the past little bit. So I said, oh, I think I know what that is. I think it's a washer. But of course, I go to my friend ChatGPT for a little bit of help. And it turns out with this style of faucet, it's no longer just a simple washer. It's this like cartridge that's built inside the handle. But it was a relatively easy fix. And then I didn't know there's like cartridges in there. And when you start to have like a leak or something dripping, you got to replace the cartridge. Now, a washer costs what? Like a quarter at most? This cartridge costs $13 at Rona. I'm like, what the heck? Anyway, I still give myself a pat on the back. I successfully completed the task, and there's no longer a leak.

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0: 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Rule three, and this is the kicker. 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

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You're inside the shuffle box. 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
3: More than $1 million worth of suspected synthetic opioids have been seized following a six-month drug investigation in Emily Township. City of Kawartha Lakes OPP say the investigation began after border officials intercepted two packages containing controlled substances destined for the area. A search warrant was later executed at an Omimi home, where police say investigators seized more than 2.6 kilograms of the suspected synthetic opioids, along with several electronic devices. A 37-year-old resident is facing seven charges. It's back to the classroom today for students at Trent University's Simons campus. In-person classes, labs, and other academic activities are resuming after last week's water main break forced the campus to temporarily close. Residents' students were also allowed to return over the weekend. In sports, the Petes fell to the 67s on Saturday by a score of 6-3. They play again Thursday at home against Erie. That's what's up, Peterborough. I'm Matt on Freak 90.5 and everywhere on the iHeartRadio app.
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A big thanks to this week's sponsor. 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So here's where we give you the Battle of Ontario trivia question. And if you get it right, enter your answer at ptbotoday.ca. You are in the draw. It's Leafs and Senators in Ottawa. It is $500 spending cash, and it's a Freak 90.5 branded hoodie. Here is your question for Monday, September 28th. Which Hall of Fame goaltender backstopped the Maple Leafs to their 1967 Stanley Cup victory? You know, the one that Leaf fans are still talking about. So which Hall of Fame goaltender backstopped the Maple Leafs to their 1967 Stanley Cup victory? PTBOtoday.ca. That's where you enter your answer. Good luck. It's the Freak 90.5 Hat Trick Giveaway. Here comes the Arkells now. 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

The New York Times put out a list over the weekend of the 100 best TV shows from the 21st century, so the past 25 years. Can you name the top three? Think about it, and only one Canadian show made the list. Let you know what that is coming up in the 12 minutes or so to follow. Right now, Gorillaz, Freak 90.5.

It's the Kings of Leon, 90s, 2000s, alternative. Freak 90.5. Monday morning, it's Reed. Everyone's talking about this list the New York Times put out. It is the top 100 TV shows from the past 25 years, the 21st century, if you will. And before we get into the list too much, a lot of people were giving their thoughts on the list, as you would expect. One of the biggest complaints, The Sopranos, wasn't anywhere to be found. And that is because, according to the New York Times, it came out in 1999. So it didn't make the cut for the 21st century. However, here are the top three. At number three, Mad Men, fantastic show. I agree with that. Number two, The Wire. Haven't seen it, but so many people rave about how awesome The Wire is. So that came in at number two. And honestly, I got to 100% agree with the number one because it is my favorite TV show from the past 25 years. And that is Breaking Bad. Another big complaint, especially by Canadians on this list, is the fact that there is only one Canadian show coming in at number 34, Schitt's Creek, of the top 100 TV shows from the past 25 years. But a lot of people thinking, hey, there could be some other Canadian shows in there. We can give an honorable mention, too, by the way, to The Handmaid's Tale. That came in at 67, and that is an adaptation of Canadian Margaret Atwood's classic novel, and it was filmed entirely in Ontario. So, honorable mention for The Handmaid's Tale. But other than that, what Canadian TV show was missed in this top 100 TV shows from the 21st century? 705-874-9050. I'm going to put in a special shout out to Mr. D, Jerry D, one of my favorite Canadian TV shows of the past little bit. But let me know what you think.

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1: More than $1 million worth of suspected synthetic opioids have been seized following a six-month drug investigation in Emily Township. City of Kawartha Lakes OPP say the investigation began after border officials intercepted two packages containing controlled substances destined for the area. A search warrant was later executed at an Omimi home, where police say investigators seized more than 2.6 kilograms of the suspected synthetic opioids, along with several electronic devices. A 37-year-old resident is facing seven charges. It's back to the classroom today for students at Trent University's Simons campus. In-person classes, labs, and other academic activities are resuming after last week's water main break forced the campus to temporarily close. Residents, students were also allowed to return over the weekend. In sports, the Petes fell to the 67s on Saturday by a score of 6-3. They play again Thursday at home against Erie. That's what's up, Peterborough. I'm Matt on Freak 90.5 and everywhere on the iHeartRadio app.
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I want to remind you, we've got the Great Canadian Getaway going on. 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Jordan Mercier is coming up here next. It's PTBO Today Live coming your way. And today on the show, he's got Kyle Hughes, who is the brains behind the Rally Rec Sports app. So what this app is, it's a way for people to find others who enjoy the same sports. It's called the Rally Rec Sports app, and Kyle Hughes will be his guest next hour. I'll be back tomorrow morning starting at 10 a.m. Here on 90s 2000s Alternative, Freak 90.5. See ya.

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0: Well, happy Monday to you out there. Coming up on today's show, we're going to look at the top three local news headlines, including details on a major drug bust in the city of Kawartha Lakes. Kyle Hughes will tell us more about a cool new local sports app, and I'll have an update on the rollout of provincial flu vaccines. All of that and more coming up.
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0: 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Here's what's happening in Peterborough.
1: Hope your Monday's off to a good start. Hey there, it is Jordan hanging out with you. And over the next hour, we'll go over all the hottest topics of conversation from around Peterborough and the Kawarthas. Let's look at the big three local news stories we are following today. Trent University Simons campus was back to regular operations after a water main break disrupted classes and residence life last week. Students returned to in-person classes and labs today after repairs and required water quality testing were completed. With the municipal election approaching, Cavan Monaghan residents will have an opportunity to ask the people hoping to represent them some questions. All 14 candidates seeking positions on Township Council are expected to join an all-candidates meeting on October the 8th at Kawartha Downs. And Peterborough is looking for businesses interested in getting their name in the game at Morrow Park. The city is offering naming rights for the Bald Diamond, currently undergoing major upgrades. The revamped facility will feature new dugouts, batting cages, fencing, irrigation, accessible bleachers, and improved lighting, with construction expected to finish next spring. Should be cool. If you want more details on the big stories that we're following on this September the 28th, you can visit ptbotoday.ca. Coming up, I'm going to give you details on a new local sports app to help you find others who might want to play.
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1: An app created and launched by a Peterborough resident is providing local recreational athletes with the ability to connect with those who share a passion for their particular sports. Whether you're looking for people to play a game, fill spots when you're short players for a game, or just organize a game, the Rally Rec Sports app provides the connection that will get you active. Self-professed big sports guy Kyle Hughes says the idea for the app grew from his own experience searching for a game.
2: Basically, I was trying to find friends to play tennis with, and I only have a few in my group, and we're always looking for some new competition, and I found there's not too many, like whether it's Facebook groups or tennis clubs around town. So that was the whole idea behind it, was to find guys to play with.
1: Hughes says while the app is relatively new, he's already heard some good things.
2: I reached out to the Corth, the Tri-Sport guys who run that, and they decided to go ahead and use it for their tournament for the first time, because they've always been using their Bristol board for their standings and all that. So, and they thought it was a great idea, so I was happy that they decided to go ahead with that, and I got some great feedback from them.
1: Hughes says getting connected is a matter of a simple few steps, and you can find those on ptbotoday.ca. I think this is an absolutely incredible idea. Great job, Kyle, and thank you so much for sharing your story with us. Coming up, I'll have details on the rollout of the flu vaccine across the province.
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0: Ontario's flu and COVID-19 immunization programs are getting underway, with vaccines available to high-risk and priority groups starting this week. Those groups include people 65 and older, hospital patients and staff, and people living or working in congregate settings such as retirement homes and long-term care facilities. Free flu and COVID-19 vaccines will be available to the general public starting on October the 26th. If you want more details, ptbotoday.ca. Coming up, I'll share some information for anyone out there who's ever been interested in being a DJ.
1: Get information about

0: a date night in Toronto. We got hockey tickets with your name on it, a stay at the Royal York, and $500 in spending money. Now that's the Great Canadian Getaway. 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
2: More than $1 million worth of suspected synthetic opioids have been seized following a six-month drug investigation in Emily Township. City of Kawartha Lakes OPP say the investigation began after border officials intercepted two packages containing controlled substances destined for the area. A search warrant was later executed at an Omimi home, where police say investigators seized more than 2.6 kilograms of the suspected synthetic opioids, along with several electronic devices. A 37-year-old resident is facing seven charges. It's back to the classroom today for students at Trent University's Simons campus. In-person classes, labs, and other academic activities are resuming after last week's water main break forced the campus to temporarily close. Residence students were also allowed to return over the weekend. In sports, the Petes fell to the 67s on Saturday by a score of 6-3. They play again Thursday at home against Erie. That's what's up, Peterborough. I'm Matt on Freak 90.5 and everywhere on the iHeartRadio app.
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On Wednesday, do you want to try your hand at DJing? 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If ever you're interested in what's going on in and around the community, all you need to do is check out the Peterborough 48. 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Don't go anywhere. My man Ben is coming in next. I hope you have a fantastic Monday. 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

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It is the eve of the NHL season. Your optimism for your team is probably never going to be higher than it is right now. And the Freak 90.5 hat trick giveaway continues. We've got Leafs Senators tickets. They're playing in Ottawa January 20th. You could grab those. $500 and a Freak 90.5 hoodie as well. To get qualified for that, as always, answer the trivia question. 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Friday, October 23rd. Get your tickets at markethall.org. And the trivia question is, it's a little tricky. Which Hall of Fame goalie backstopped the Maple Leafs to their 1967 Stanley Cup victory? Which Hall of Fame goalie backstopped the Maple Leafs to their 1967 Stanley Cup victory? If you know the answer, ptbotoday.ca. Enter it over there, and you're entered to win the Leafs Senators tickets January 20th, $500 and a Freak 90.5 hoodie. The next trivia question at 4:10 this afternoon.

It is both an incredible record-breaking accomplishment and one of the most disgusting stories about eating you're ever going to hear. I'll tell you what happened in Toronto in the next 10 minutes on Freak 90.5.

He's like a great actor, you know? You want to show that you've got some range. In this case, it's a range of things that you'll shove into your face. Freak 90.5. It's been Joey Chestnut's, mostly known for that July 4th hot dog eating contest that he always wins. But a little bit earlier on this month, he was at the World Poutine Eating Championship in Toronto, which he won after eating 21.25 pounds of poutine in just under 10 minutes. And after you're grossed out, maybe you get thinking to yourself, like I did, is there a food that I like enough where I could maybe get close to that? Maybe I can't do 21 pounds in under 10 minutes, but I can do a pretty gross amount of it in a short amount of time. What food is that for you? I think for me, honestly, it'd be like plain pasta. And I know you didn't see that coming because it's a weird one. But I think I could do like a lot of plain pasta. Maybe that's just as a result of my terrible cooking skills from being in my early 20s. I don't know. But that would be mine. If you've got a food that you think you could eat a Joey Chestnut light amount of, let me know what that is. Send me a text, 705-874-9050.

0: What's up on Freak 90.5?
1: More than $1 million worth of suspected synthetic opioids have been seized following a six-month drug investigation in Emily Township. City of Kawartha Lakes OPP say the investigation began after border officials intercepted two packages containing controlled substances destined for the area. A search warrant was later executed at an Omimi home, where police say investigators seized more than 2.6 kilograms of the suspected synthetic opioids, along with several electronic devices. A 37-year-old resident is facing seven charges. It's back to the classroom today for students at Trent University's Simons campus. In-person classes, labs, and other academic activities are resuming after last week's water main break forced the campus to temporarily close. Residents' students were also allowed to return over the weekend. In sports, the Petes fell to the 67s on Saturday by a score of 6-3. They play again Thursday at home against Erie. That's what's up, Peterborough. I'm Matt on Freak 90.5 and everywhere on the iHeartRadio app.
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0: There was a very Canadian fashion choice that was made last night at the MTV VMAs, and it was by an American. Freak 90.5. It's Ben, the guy that plays Garrett on that show off campus, Belmont Camelli. He showed up at the VMAs in a denim shirt and jeans. He went for the full Canadian tuxedo as a guy from Illinois, still went to all jeans. And man, I'm as casual dressing as they come in most situations, but even I got thinking to myself, man, like you're at an award show. I know it's not the Oscars. I know it's not tuxedo style. Maybe it's a step below that level of formalness, but whew, I don't know. I don't know about the denim shirt and jeans combo. One thing it did say to me, that choice of clothing, I'm guessing the guy's single. I don't know it for a fact, but I'm just not sure that you managed to get out of the house if you're in a relationship going to an award show in a denim shirt and jeans. I don't know.
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The NHL season gets started tomorrow, and if you've been thinking, man, I'd love to hit a game this year, this is the best way to do it. 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We've got Leafs and Senators tickets in Toronto, plus a stay at the Royal York Hotel, and $500 to go along with it. 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

0: If you've ever gone into a store and walked away with what I did yesterday, it makes you feel like 15 years older. Freak 90.5, it's Ben. Now, my vision has been great for my entire life, no problems, up until about a year ago when I was told that I needed to get reading glasses. And if you have those, you know that you probably need more than one of them because you break them, you lose them, you don't have them on you when you need them. So I walked into a store yesterday and I got a 3-pack of reading glasses. I've never felt more like my dad, but now I'm trying to think of where I should have them. I'm a rookie in the glasses game. So I'm like, okay, I'll have one pair at home. I'll probably have one pair here at the studio. I would imagine there are other spots you should have them though. Maybe one in the car. Can I just have one on my wife at all times? She just has to keep one with her when we're walking around. Is that too much responsibility for her? I don't know. But if you're the kind of person that's had this experience, if you leave reading glasses in lots of places so that you'll have them, where are the good spots to do it? 705-874-9050. Send me a text.
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Freak 90.5 coming up. Inclusion matters, especially for young kids. We're going to chat about that on the way. Right now, though, we got Better Than Ezra.

0: Peterborough. This is What's Good in Peterborough.
1: This is something that, I mean, you'd have to have a cold soul not to care about. Coming up in Peterborough, there is an inclusion-themed concert focused on belonging through children's eyes. So Five Counties Children's Center is a great place, a great organization in our area. And coming up, there's actually going to be a concert series that, by the way, is October 20th and 21st. And this, by the way, is going to be promoting inclusion and introduce the Five Counties' new Roots of Belonging initiatives via their perspective of Hannah Bailey, a Five Counties staff member and Peterborough mom raising a son with a rare genetic condition. Now, this is something that will give you an inside look for the systems that children are expected to fit into, all while creating environments where they can belong. Now, this is something that if you think back to as even growing up as a kid, you probably remember those moments that you thought to yourself, I feel like I'm not fitting in. Why do I have to be like this? And later on in adult world, you kind of learn more about yourself. So this is something that's going to be interesting for that. You can pre-register with the link. And we got that website, by the way, at our website, ptbotoday.ca.
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12: Wow.
6: Shrimp.
1: Oh, no.
6: Uh-oh. And man, do I love shrimp.
1: Like, dude, I just saw you eat so much shrimp.
11: What happened?
6: Like, within a quick amount of time between eating the shrimp and then having, like, a blowout.
11: Like almost instant.
6: Almost. I would say, like, within an hour. That? Within an hour.
12: Well, we're talking about all-you-can-eat shrimp. There could be a difference. 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

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Got me a little bit jealous of whoever's going to win this great Canadian getaway. In case you missed it, you have to scan a QR code at some local places where you can go see your Leafs in Toronto take on the Sens. You get hooked up with a stay at the Royal York, which pretty bougie place, not going to lie. And you get $500 cash, which can go a long way for dinner or whatever you want to use it, activities. And you just got to go visit our friends at ProTech Pool and Spa. They're located at 1446 Chemung Road, Peterborough's Aquatic Superstore. 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

0: Freak 90.5. It's Emily. Are you ready to support a great cause this weekend on Sunday? It is the Peterborough CIBC Cancer Society Run for the Cure, which is in support of Breast Cancer Awareness Month and breast cancer in Canada. And this, by the way, is happening at Nicholas Oval Park. So you can head there day of, sign up, and be a part of a walk or run. You can also, too, find details about it on Facebook as well. The CIBC Run for a Cure, though, has raised millions of dollars for cancer research and care here in Canada, which goes back also locally as well, because 1 in 8 women will be diagnosed with breast cancer in their lifetime. So this is something that you probably know somebody, maybe you yourself have dealt with it personally, or you may eventually, unfortunately, know somebody as well. So this is something that hits home for a lot of people. Get your pink on, get out, and support a great cause this Sunday, Nicholas Oval Park, for the CIBC Run for the Cure. Hopefully we'll have a great turnout and hopefully some great weather too for that as well. It's always great when the weather cooperates. Again, mark that on your calendar. It's this Sunday.
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Coming up, we are going to take a look at some road work that could affect your commute. 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

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It is time for your hat trick giveaway trivia question of the day. 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And today's question, which Hall of Fame goaltender backstopped the Maple Leafs in their 1967 Stanley Cup victory? Which Hall of Fame goaltender backstopped the Maple Leafs to their 1967 Stanley Cup victory? Answer that question now at our website, ptvotoday.ca.

0: This might affect you if you work overnight, but hopefully it's going to lower the impact. Well, there's going to be some overnight paving happening on George Street North in downtown Peterborough, but they're not going to start doing that till 9 p.m. and it will run until 7 a.m. This is to help minimize the impact on businesses, residents, and daytime traffic. And there is going to be some adjustments carried out between McDonald Street and Hunter Street from coming up today through Monday of the 12th. So if you are planning on going through that way overnight because you work shift work, you may want to rethink that. We also have some other lane shifts and other things that you should know about. It's at our website. Head on over to ptbotoday.ca. 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
13: Some monkey news. Residents of the Sullivan Ranch neighborhood in Florida, they have reported sightings of a wild monkey roaming the area. This is a macaw.
14: Woody, that's a macaque.
15: And aren't they the
13: macaw? Is that how you say that, really?
14: Macaw is a bird. Macaw.
13: Oh.
14: Yeah.
15: Aren't they really loud?
16: What about macaque?
13: Get it?
14: They're allowed in Florida.
13: You don't want to spank macaque.
15: Yeah.
14: My question is,
13: don't spank the monkey.
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0: Freak 90.5, hey, it's Emily. Well, the Jays have wrapped up another season. Unfortunately, not going to the postseason this year, but you can't say that you don't get romantic about baseball. This is definitely one of those games that really got a lot of people teary-eyed, from George Springer getting a standing ovation, seeing his kids and his wife there, and quite possibly it being maybe the end of his Jays era. Sort of seems like he might retire, not go to another team, though, if he does stop playing with the Jays. But that's undecided. Same with Max Scherzer. Oh my gosh. Watching that game made me so jealous. I wasn't at that one on Sunday. Seeing the crowd be electric. And it was truly, truly so incredible to see him. And you know what? I feel like he, if he's retiring and this is the end of his baseball career as well, he went out with a bang in a true Max Scherzer way as well. And it also just sort of seemed like that was the end. That was a great way to say goodbye. They both seem to be retiring. However, both have not confirmed. There is no confirmation yet, but I won't be that shocked. I'm curious, though, what do you think? Are you going to be upset if they do retire? Do you think there's still more we can get out of them? What do you think about this? 705-874-9050.
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1: 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What could that be? What do you think one in four ladies do to feel happier or feel younger? Let me know your thoughts, and the answer will be revealed coming up.
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Hey, it is Emily. So what do 1 in 4 women do once a month to make themselves happier and to feel younger? It is dye our hair. A lot of girls love to cover up those grays. You know what? I'm starting to get them. Got them in my 20s. I feel like you should just rock it, flaunt it. I do like to dye my hair from time to time just to have a fun color and just feel something. But that might be a mental illness. Ladies, do you dye your hair once a month to feel happier or younger? Let me know. 705-874-9500.

Freak 90.5, it's Emily. Well, we've had some winners here with our pizza giveaway. Thanks to Domino's, we are giving you a large three-topping pizza. 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
2: 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Oh, are you going to go on gay night? No, just the effing ball game.
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Coming up, there's been a Leafs trade. We'll chat about that on the way. Plus, too, I'll tell you how you can go see your Leafs in Ottawa with your hat trick giveaway trivia question of the day. We'll also, too, take a back in time with Degrassi. Do you love them? I'll tell you more details coming up.

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Today's question: which Hall of Fame goaltender backstopped the Maple Leafs to their 1967 Stanley Cup victory? 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Coming up, speaking of the Leafs, there's a big trade. 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

Freak 90.5, hey there, it is Emily. Well, there has been a trade deal. Blue Jackets forward Kirill Marchenko is traded for the Maple Leafs, and a package that includes Matthew Nyes, Sportsnet has now reported. So that means we could hear from Kirill coming up. We are going to have your Leafs broadcast again here on Freak 90.5. First game coming up tomorrow evening, so make sure you stay tuned for that. We'll have all your Leafs action, brand new radio voice, some brand new players. It's going to be exciting season of hockey. Of course, we got your Peterborough Kia Pete's Hockey as well on your radio. So you're going to be pretty much entertained for 5 days straight. We got Tuesday and Wednesday for the Leafs, Thursday and Friday for your Pete's. Then we also have Saturday for your Leafs again. Like, seriously? All the people out there that their wives hate hockey, you can just listen, put some earbuds in with the iHeartRadio app, and there you go. No one will even know that you're paying attention to the game. Here right now, we got the Headstones.

Freak 90.5. Hey, it is Emily. Well, school's back in for Joey and Caitlin. Degrassi stars are set to appear at St. Peter's Secondary School coming up this weekend. And by the way, this is going to be a part of a series where they do a screening, plus you can do a Q&A with the stars afterwards. Our very own Graham Elliott got to chat with these stars, and we have a interview. It's at our website. Head on over to ptbotoday.ca to check out more on that. Relive the Degrassi days right here in Peterborough. Plus, by the way, we may just have some tickets for you. You got to stay tuned this week. I'll tell you how you can win them here.

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1: Some monkey news. Residents of the Sullivan Ranch neighborhood in Florida, they have reported sightings of a wild monkey roaming the area. 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

I asked the question, if you were moving to Peterborough, what piece of advice would you give someone? And you can see all the responses on our Facebook. A lot of them are sarcastic or negative. But no matter how you feel, I think we can all agree that this one comment is complete nonsense by Jonathan Towton. Jonathan said, come to Oshawa, it's just better. No one believes that. No one. Audio Slave after I Mother Earth. You're with the John Show, Freak 90.5.

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It's the season opener, Leafs v. Habs. We know how fan bases are. Great Canadian getaway. 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

coolest name I've seen in a while. In fact, if I was starting my radio career over, that would be my name on air. Gruntis is on Peterborough Shares. He says he's looking for two single billiard balls for a project he's working on. Nice try, Gruntis. That's exactly what someone building a homemade cannon would say. I think we can all agree we demand project photos when this is finished. We need to know, what is he building? Is it engineering? Is it art? I need answers. Green Day, Freak 90.5.

I'm starting to sweat and my heart is racing. Saturday at St. Peter Secondary School, Stacey Mitzen will be there. She, of course, played Caitlin Ryan on Degrassi. And seeing her at this event, it is going to remind a lot of Gen Xers, maybe some older millennials, who their very first TV crush was. Guilty as charged. It's Saturday night. It's a fundraiser. You get to watch Schools Out, the Degrassi movie, which of course features one of the greatest Canadian TV moments of all time, when Caitlin Ryan said, "You effed Tessa Campanelli?" And they didn't

0: date night in Toronto. We got hockey tickets with your name on it, a stay at the Royal York, and $500 in spending money. Now that's the Great Canadian Getaway. 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